0: sewer service replacement is coming this summer. The bylaw amendment, passed during the May 12th City Council meeting, paves the way for a pilot program shifting the task from the public works crews to pre-approved private contractors. The program goes live June 1st. We've got the full story on discovermoosejaw.com.
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2: Long-distance track and field athletes will embark on Guthridge Field tonight for the 3,000-meter race as part of the sectional meet. The meet will continue tomorrow. In case you missed it, several Moose Jaw baseball teams were in action over the weekend. The 18U AAA Canucks fell 13-8 to the Parkland Expos on Saturday, while the 15U AAAs picked up a pair of wins up in North Battleford yesterday. In lacrosse news, Tuxford's own Kyson MacAngus cracked the U17 men's list for the National Development Team Program main camp in Oshawa, Ontario. The camp kicks off in July. Leading up to opening day, the Moose Jaw Miller Express have signed left-handed pitcher Maddox Somers for the summer season. The 5'9" sophomore is currently attending East Georgia State. The CFL preseason is underway. The Stampeders outscored the Saskatchewan Roughriders 20-15 in Calgary yesterday. The Riders will play their final preseason game on Saturday against the Winnipeg Blue Bombers up in Saskatoon. There are no NHL playoffs tonight as the four remaining teams get set for the conference finals. In the East, after a Game 7 overtime win last night, Montreal will take on the Hurricanes, and out West it will be Vegas and Colorado battling it out. And the Blue Jays continue their series against the Yankees tonight on the road. We want your local sports scores and stories. 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

0: and Colorado battling it out. And the Blue Jays continue their series against the Yankees tonight on the road. We want your local sports scores and stories. 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
2: Partly cloudy, scattered showers with the risk of a thunderstorm this evening. Wind gusting from the southwest at 20 kilometers an hour to 70 kilometers an hour, and wind expected to lighten this evening. Low of plus 4. Turning sunny tomorrow, then into a mix of sun and cloud, scattered showers with a risk of a thunderstorm. Wind gusting from the west at 20 kilometers an hour. The temperature high of 17. Thursday cloudy, high 17. Friday a mix of sun and cloud, high plus 18. And sunny on Saturday, high plus 24. Find the full forecast at discovermoosejaw.com and stream the radio anywhere and anytime from the Discover Moose Jaw app.
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0: ever feel like you're the last one to know what's going on? Your neighbors talking about a festival, your coworkers buzzing about some new bylaw, and you're over here wondering what day it is. 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
5: Partly cloudy, scattered showers with a risk of a thunderstorm this evening. Wind gusting from the southwest at 20 kilometers an hour to 70 kilometers an hour, and wind expected to lighten this evening. Low of +4. Turning sunny tomorrow, then into a mix of sun and cloud, scattered showers with a risk of a thunderstorm. The temperature, high of 17. And Thursday, cloudy, high 17. Find the full forecast at discovermoosejaw.com and stream the radio anywhere and anytime from the Discover Moose Jaw app.
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5: Partly cloudy, scattered showers with a risk of a thunderstorm this evening. Wind gusting from the southwest at 20 kilometers an hour to 70 kilometers an hour, and wind expected to lighten this evening. Low of +4. Turning sunny tomorrow, then into a mix of sun and cloud, scattered showers with a risk of a thunderstorm. The temperature, high of 17. And Thursday, cloudy, high 17. Find the full forecast at discovermoosejaw.com and stream the radio anywhere and anytime from the Discover Moose Jaw app.
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0: We excelled at two things in school: talking too much and lunch. 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
1: Partly cloudy, scattered showers with a risk of a thunderstorm this evening. Wind gusting from the southwest at 20 kilometers an hour to 70 kilometers an hour, and wind expected to lighten this evening. Low of +4. Turning sunny tomorrow, then into a mix of sun and cloud, scattered showers with a risk of a thunderstorm. The temperature, high of 17. And Thursday, cloudy, high 17. Find the full forecast at discovermoosejaw.com and stream the radio anywhere and anytime from the Discover Moose Jaw app.
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2: A mix of sun and cloud with a chance of showers. Wind gusting from the southwest at 20 kilometers an hour, high of 17. From the Discover Moose Jaw Newsroom, I'm TJ England. Changes are coming to the snowbirds. With more, here's Jordan Rivers.
3: The federal government confirmed today that 2026 will be the final year that the Snowbirds Tudor fleet will fly. The announcement was made this morning at 15 Wing Moose Jaw. David McGinty, Minister of Defense, says the feds plan to purchase a new fleet.
4: We will procure the CT-157 Siskin II, the Pilatus PC-21, the future aircraft for the Snowbirds.
3: McGinty says the revamped Snowbird program is expected to become operational in the early 2030s and will eventually return to the team's signature nine-plane formation. An investment of more than $9.4 billion was also announced through the FACT program for infrastructure and housing upgrades at the base.
2: The nicest day of May-long weekend brought out a big crowd for the 10th annual Just Insane Barbie Car Classic in Ardell. The event continues to grow, raising thousands of dollars each year for youth recreation in the Moss Bank area. Justin Kowalski's brother, Steve, says it's incredible to see how far it has come.
5: It started 10 years ago, and it wasn't even supposed to really be an event. We just kind of wanted to do something fun around the time of Justin's birthday. We gave it a try, and it was just family and friends, but then people showed up, and then more people and more people, and then soon we kind of just started a club because we thought we could generate some money for the town, and we were right. Ever since then, it's just been a little bit bigger every year.
2: Final fundraising totals are still being counted. A donation from the former Central Lutheran Church is helping support newcomer programs and a future daycare space in Moose Jaw. The Moose Jaw Multicultural Council received just over $39,000 from the closed congregation. Executive Director Jayla Weeb shares where a portion will go during the organization's relocation.
6: They put the large majority, about $25,000 of that, towards those capital costs that the daycare is going to incur in that move.
2: Additional funding will support newcomer driver education, language programs, and activities for families and children. The 1856 Moose Jaw School's Army cadets wrapped up their training year with their 85th annual ceremonial review. The parade included inspection, awards, and recognition for cadets after a year of training. Commanding Officer Captain Athena Cutts says cadets showed strong growth.
7: This year we saw a lot of growth. We had a lot of new cadets join late, and so they had to catch up into their age group, and they did a fabulous job.
2: The Corps also recognized several award winners, including Master Warrant Officer Oren Cavelister and Master Warrant Officer Nicholas Lascano. A major shift in how Moose Jaw handles private water and sewer service replacement is coming this summer. The bylaw amendment, passed during the May 12th City Council meeting, paves the way for a pilot program shifting the task from the public works crews to pre-approved private contractors. The program goes live June 1st. We've got the full story on discovermoosejaw.com.
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2: Partly cloudy, scattered showers with a risk of a thunderstorm this evening. Wind gusting from the southwest at 20 kilometers an hour to 70 kilometers an hour, and wind expected to lighten this evening. Low of +4. Turning sunny tomorrow, then into a mix of sun and cloud. Scattered showers with a risk of a thunderstorm. Wind gusting from the west at 20 kilometers an hour. The temperature high of 17. Thursday cloudy, high 17. Friday a mix of sun and cloud, high +18. And sunny on Saturday, high +24. Find the full forecast at discovermoosejaw.com and stream

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3: Partly cloudy, scattered showers with a risk of a thunderstorm this evening. Wind gusting from the southwest at 20 kilometers an hour to 70 kilometers an hour, and wind expected to lighten this evening. Low of +4. Turning sunny tomorrow, then into a mix of sun and cloud, scattered showers with a risk of a thunderstorm. The temperature high of 17. And Thursday cloudy, high 17. Find the full forecast at discovermoosejaw.com and stream the radio anywhere and anytime from the Discover Moose Jaw app.
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5: Partly cloudy, scattered showers with a risk of a thunderstorm this evening. Wind gusting from the southwest at 20 kilometers an hour to 70 kilometers an hour, and wind expected to lighten this evening. Low of plus 4. Turning sunny tomorrow, then into a mix of sun and cloud, scattered showers with a risk of a thunderstorm. The temperature, high of 17. And Thursday, cloudy, high 17. Find the full forecast at discovermoosejaw.com and stream the radio anywhere and anytime from the Discover Moose Jaw app.
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3: A mix of sun and cloud and a chance of showers, high of 17. From the Discover Moose Jaw Newsroom, I'm TJ England. The fate of the snowbirds was announced earlier today at 15 Wing in Moose Jaw. David McGinty, the Minister of Defense, says the feds plan to purchase a fleet of CT-157 Siskin II aircrafts, but they won't be operational before the snowbirds' last show.
4: 2026 will mark the final season of the CT-114 Tudor aircraft fleet.
3: McGinty said the revamped snowbirds program is expected to become operational in the early 2030s. During the transition period, the RCAF says it will continue participating in air shows and public events across Canada using other aircraft and personnel. Chaos and community came together once again at the Just Insane Barbie Car Classic over the weekend. Now in its 10th year, the fundraiser featured a full day of racing, a Kolkata, and strong community support in memory of Justin Kowalski. Organizer Carrie Walitsky says the goal remains the same every year.
5: All the money goes to kids that can't afford to go into swimming lessons or pay for their hockey fees. We will donate money to them. Justin was all about kids.
3: Organizers expect to have raised several thousand dollars once again. Moose Jaw's Army cadets were recognized during their annual ceremonial review. The 1856 Moose Jaw School's Royal Canadian Army Cadet Corps marked the end of their year with drill, inspection, and awards. Reviewing Officer Honorary Lieutenant Colonel Holly Jorstad says the program is an important foundation for youth.
6: It's really important because that's the foundation of them coming up the ranks to the Dragoons or branching off into the Air Cadets to everything.
3: The Corps is affiliated with the Saskatchewan Dragoons and has been part of Moose Jaw since 1942. The Moose Jaw Multicultural Council says a received donation from last month will help

0: newcomers overcome barriers in the community. Central Lutheran Church donated more than $39,000 to the organization following its closure, with part of the funding directed to their driver's license program, as it can cost up to $800 for newcomers.
1: And that often is a barrier for them getting work or other things. So that $10,000 towards that program can help support the newcomers in most need to get driver's license.
0: Jayla Weeb says the funding could help between 12 and 15 newcomers obtain their licenses. A pilot program changing how Moose Jaw handles private water and sewer service replacement has been given the green light by City Council. The bylaw amendment passed during the May 12th City Council meeting and will free up public works resources through a new contractor-led system set to take effect June 1st. We've got the full story on discovermoosejaw.com.
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0: Partly cloudy, scattered showers with a risk of a thunderstorm this evening. Wind gusting from the southwest at 20 kilometers an hour to 70 kilometers an hour, and wind expected to lighten this evening. Low of plus 4. Turning sunny tomorrow, then into a mix of sun and cloud. Scattered showers with a risk of a thunderstorm. Wind gusting from the west at 20 kilometers an hour. The temperature high of 17. Thursday cloudy, high 17. Friday a mix of sun and cloud, high plus 18. And sunny on Saturday, high plus 24. Find the full forecast at discovermoosejaw.com and stream the radio anywhere and anytime from the Discover Moose Jaw app.
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0: 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I'm Justin Bieber.
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8: Partly cloudy, scattered showers with a risk of a thunderstorm this evening. Wind gusting from the southwest at 20 kilometers an hour to 70 kilometers an hour, and wind expected to lighten this evening. Low of +4, turning sunny.

0: Tomorrow, then into a mix of sun and cloud, scattered showers with a risk of a thunderstorm, the temperature high of 17. And Thursday, cloudy, high 17. Find the full forecast at discovermoosejaw.com and stream the radio anywhere and anytime from the Discover Moose Jaw app.
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5: Partly cloudy, scattered showers with a risk of a thunderstorm this evening. Wind gusting from the southwest at 20 kilometers an hour to 70 kilometers an hour, and wind expected to lighten this evening. Low of plus 4. Turning sunny tomorrow, then into a mix of sun and cloud, scattered showers with a risk of a thunderstorm. The temperature high of 17. And Thursday cloudy, high 17. 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
0: Lucy.
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1: It's another quiet night in the NHL playoffs with no games scheduled tonight in the Discover Moose Jaw Cup. However, round two has officially wrapped up after this weekend, and now the focus shifts to the conference finals. The LBBD Auto Body Canadians are moving on after their Game 7 win, and they'll meet the Bobby's Place Hurricanes in the Eastern Conference Final. Out west, it will be the Moose Jaw Carpa One Floor and Home Avalanche taking on the Canadian Tire Golden Knights in the Western Conference Final. The next game comes up tomorrow night when that Western Series gets underway. So for now, it's a rare night off before the chase for the Discover Moose Jaw Cup continues.
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3: Partly cloudy, scattered showers with a risk of a thunderstorm this evening. Wind gusting from the southwest at 20 kilometers an hour to 70 kilometers an hour, and wind expected to lighten this evening. Low of +4. Turning sunny tomorrow, then into a mix of sun and cloud, scattered showers with a risk of a thunderstorm. The temperature, high of 17. And Thursday, cloudy, high 17. 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
3: Partly cloudy, scattered showers with a risk of a thunderstorm this evening. Wind gusting from the southwest at 20 kilometers an hour to 70 kilometers an hour, and wind expected to lighten this evening. Low of +4. Turning sunny tomorrow, then into a mix of sun and cloud, scattered showers with a risk of a thunderstorm. The temperature, high of 17. And Thursday, cloudy, high 17. Find the full forecast at discovermoosejaw.com and stream the radio anywhere and anytime from the Discover Moose Jaw app.
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0: You ever feel like you're the last one to know what's going on? Your neighbors talking about a festival, your coworkers buzzing about some new bylaw, and you're over here wondering what day it is. 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
1: Partly cloudy, scattered showers with a risk of a thunderstorm this evening. Wind gusting from the southwest at 20 kilometers an hour to 70 kilometers an hour, and wind expected to lighten this evening. Low of +4. Turning sunny tomorrow, then into a mix of sun and cloud, scattered showers with a risk of a thunderstorm. The temperature, high of 17. And Thursday, cloudy, high 17. Find the full forecast at discovermoosejaw.com and stream the radio anywhere and anytime from the Discover Moose Jaw app.
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0: Earth, 9:45 speeches and 10 o'clock start time. 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
2: Partly cloudy, scattered showers with a risk of a thunderstorm this evening. Wind gusting from the southwest at 20 kilometers an hour to 70 kilometers an hour, and wind expected to lighten this evening. Low of +4. Turning sunny tomorrow, then into a mix of sun and cloud, scattered showers with a risk of a thunderstorm. The temperature, high of 17. And Thursday, cloudy, high 17. Find the full forecast at discovermoosejaw.com and stream the radio anywhere and anytime from the Discover Moose Jaw app.
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2: Partly cloudy, scattered showers with a risk of a thunderstorm this evening. Wind gusting from the southwest at 20 kilometers an hour to 70 kilometers an hour, and wind expected to lighten this evening. Low of plus 4. Turning sunny tomorrow, then into a mix of sun and cloud, scattered showers with a risk of a thunderstorm. The temperature, high of 17. And Thursday, cloudy, high 17. Find the full forecast at discovermoosejaw.com and stream the radio anywhere and anytime from the Discover Moose Jaw app.

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3: Partly cloudy, scattered showers with a risk of a thunderstorm this evening. Wind gusting from the southwest at 20 kilometers an hour to 70 kilometers an hour, and wind expected to lighten this evening. Low of +4. Turning sunny tomorrow, then into a mix of sun and cloud, scattered showers with a risk of a thunderstorm. The temperature, high of 17. And Thursday, cloudy, high 17. Find the full forecast at discovermoosejaw.com and stream the radio anywhere and anytime from the Discover Moose Jaw app.
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1: Partly cloudy, scattered showers with a risk of a thunderstorm this evening. Wind gusting from the southwest at 20 kilometers an hour to 70 kilometers an hour, and wind expected to lighten this evening. Low of +4. Turning sunny tomorrow, then into a mix of sun and cloud, scattered showers with a risk of a thunderstorm. The temperature, high of 17. And Thursday, cloudy, high 17. Find the full forecast at discovermoosejaw.com and stream the radio anywhere and anytime from the Discover Moose Jaw app.
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2: Partly cloudy, scattered showers with a risk of a thunderstorm this evening. Wind gusting from the southwest at 20 kilometers an hour to 70 kilometers an hour, and wind expected to lighten this evening. Low of +4. Turning sunny tomorrow, then into a mix of sun and cloud, scattered showers with a risk of a thunderstorm. The temperature, high of 17. And Thursday, cloudy, high 17. Find the full forecast at discovermoosejaw.com and stream the radio anywhere and anytime from the Discover Moose Jaw app.
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1: Partly cloudy, scattered showers with a risk of a thunderstorm this evening. Wind gusting from the southwest at 20 kilometers an hour to 70 kilometers an hour, and wind expected to lighten this evening. Low of +4. Turning sunny tomorrow, then into a mix of sun and cloud, scattered showers with a risk of a thunderstorm. The temperature, high of 17. And Thursday, cloudy, high 17. Find the full forecast at discovermoosejaw.com and stream the radio anywhere and anytime from the Discover Moose Jaw app.
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2: Partly cloudy, scattered showers with a risk of a thunderstorm this evening. Wind gusting from the southwest at 20 kilometers an hour to 70 kilometers an hour, and wind expected to lighten this evening. Low of +4. Turning sunny tomorrow, then into a mix of sun and cloud, scattered showers with a risk of a thunderstorm. The temperature, high of 17. And Thursday, cloudy, high 17. Find the full forecast at DiscoverMooseJaw.com and stream the radio anywhere and anytime from the Discover Moose Jaw app.
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0: 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Your neighbors talking about a festival, your coworkers buzzing about some new bylaw, and you're over here wondering what day it is. 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
1: Sunny early morning, turning into a mix of sun and cloud with scattered showers and a risk of a thunderstorm late morning and in the afternoon. Wind gusting from the west at 20 kilometers an hour, temperature high of 17. Tonight, partly cloudy, scattered showers and a risk of a thunderstorm, low plus 4. And tomorrow, cloudy, high 17. Find the full forecast at discovermoosejaw.com and stream the radio anywhere and anytime from the Discover Moose Jaw app.
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2: Sunny early morning turning into a mix of sun and cloud with scattered showers and a risk of a thunderstorm late morning and in the afternoon. Wind gusting from the west at 20 kilometers an hour, temperature high of 17. Tonight, partly cloudy, scattered showers and a risk of a thunderstorm, low plus 4. And tomorrow, cloudy, high 17. Find the full forecast at discovermoosejaw.com and stream the radio anywhere and anytime from the Discover Moose Jaw app.
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2: Sunny early morning, turning into a mix of sun and cloud with scattered showers and a risk of a thunderstorm late morning and in the afternoon. Wind gusting from the west at 20 kilometers an hour, temperature high of 17. Tonight, partly cloudy, scattered showers and a risk of a thunderstorm, low plus 4. And tomorrow, cloudy, high 17. Find the full forecast at discovermoosejaw.com and stream the radio anywhere and anytime from the Discover Moose Jaw app.
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3: Sunny early morning, turning into a mix of sun and cloud with scattered showers and a risk of a thunderstorm late morning and in the afternoon. Wind gusting from the west at 20 kilometers an hour, temperature high of 17. Tonight, partly cloudy, scattered showers and a risk of a thunderstorm, low plus 4. And tomorrow, cloudy, high 17. Find the full forecast at discovermoosejaw.com and stream the radio anywhere and anytime from the Discover Moose Jaw app.
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1: Sunny early morning, turning into a mix of sun and cloud with scattered showers and a risk of a thunderstorm late morning and in the afternoon. Wind gusting from the west at 20 kilometers an hour, temperature high of 17. Tonight, partly cloudy, scattered showers and a risk of a thunderstorm, low plus 4. And tomorrow, cloudy, high 17. Find the full forecast at DiscoverMooseJaw.com and stream the radio anywhere and anytime from the Discover Moose Jaw app.
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2: This is Jeff Archibald from the Line 19 ALS Walk and Run. 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
3: Sunny early morning turning into a mix of sun and cloud with scattered showers and a risk of a thunderstorm late morning and in the afternoon. Wind gusting from the west at 20 kilometers an hour, temperature high of 17. Tonight, partly cloudy, scattered showers and a risk of a thunderstorm, low plus 4. And tomorrow, cloudy, high 17. Find the full forecast at discovermoosejaw.com and stream the radio anywhere and anytime from the Discover Moose Jaw app.
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You said she's scared of me. I mean, I don't see what she sees, but maybe it's 'cause I'm wearing a

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2: It's a high of 17 with showers or a thunderstorm possible this afternoon. From the DiscoverMooseJaw.com newsroom, I'm Cameron Kosh. Minister of Defense Dave McGuinty confirmed yesterday that the 2026 Canadian Forces Snowbird Show season will be the last for a while, with federal government plans to replace the aging CT-114 Tudor fleet with new aircraft in the coming years. Though the Snowbirds are taking a brief pause, McGuinty assured the public that Moose Jaw will remain home of the 431 Air Demonstration Squadron.
3: That's why the bond between this city and the Snowbirds is so deep. The Snowbirds are woven into the identity of Moose Jaw, and Moose Jaw is woven into the identity of the Snowbirds. This community built them, this community supports them, and this community shares them with the rest of Canada and the rest of the world. And that's why today's announcement is so very important.
2: The Tudors will be replaced with the CT-157 Siskin II, which will be used by the Snowbirds, but not until the early 2030s. Members of the Snowbirds Alumni Association have spoken out, with retired Colonels Dan Dempsey and Maurice Carmichael holding a press conference, talking about the disappointment of the lengthy pause in operations. Dempsey said the Snowbirds represent far more than an aerobatic team, describing them as ambassadors for Canada and symbols of excellence and teamwork.
4: Today's announcement by the Minister of the retirement of the Tudor at the end of this year marks a profoundly disappointing moment for millions of Canadians from coast to coast who've been inspired by the Snowbirds, for more than 150 million spectators across North America who have marveled at the team's iconic nine-plane jet demonstration over the past five decades.
2: He acknowledged that the new aircraft will still allow the Snowbirds to perform, but said it will change the nature of the demonstration. There is a little more certainty around the future of the Snowbirds, and Saskatchewan Justice Minister Tim McLeod says it is welcome news. He says knowing the Snowbirds will remain in Moose Jaw offers reassurance after weeks of uncertainty, adding the team means a great deal to both Moose Jaw and Saskatchewan.
5: I think it's encouraging to have more information, more clarity on the future of the Snowbirds, to know that the Snowbirds will continue, and that they will continue right here in Moose Jaw.
2: He and his provincial colleagues had raised concerns with federal officials over the future of the Snowbirds and their connection to Moose Jaw. Questions still remain after yesterday's announcement on the future of the Snowbirds, and Moose Jaw Lake Centre Lanigan MP Fraser Tolmie says he was hoping for a different outcome. He said he wanted to see the current Tudor jets continue flying while a transition plan moved forward, adding recent investments in the aircraft should have allowed the team to continue operating.
6: They've just had $30 million upgraded into these jets. They are able to fly till 2030. They should be able to continue to fly, even if it was a modified show.
2: Tolmie says the announcement leaves unanswered questions as discussions continue around the future of the Snowbirds and what it could mean for Moose Jaw. The city of Moose Jaw signed a memorandum of understanding with Max Power Mining Corp on Thursday, which will hopefully identify future natural hydrogen opportunities. Mayor James Murdoch says he and City Council were very comfortable signing the MOU with Max Power.
7: They are all about partnerships, developing relationships, and it just seemed like a natural fit for the city. So we're very happy and pleased with

0: on.
1: The MOU focuses on key pillars, including economic growth and business development and funding opportunities. Moose Jaw City Council has given final approval to a new bylaw updating uniform rates for local improvement projects across the city. J.D. Houghton has more.
2: The Uniform Rates Bylaw 2026 replaces a previous version and sets new standardized costs for work such as road reconstruction, sidewalk upgrades, curb and gutter installation, and water-related infrastructure. It also outlines how those costs can be recovered from benefiting property owners, either through a one-time payment or over time under an amortized option. City administration says the changes reflect updated construction costs and are required under provincial legislation to ensure consistent billing across the city. The bylaw passed unanimously at council's last meeting. For Discover Moose Jaw News, I'm J.D. Houghton.
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1: Moose Jaw Thunder Creek Volleyball Club is back at home after winning the 17U National Girls Championship. The local club topped Alberta 2-0 in the final. We've got more on the local gold medal winners on discovermoosejaw.com today. After opening the season with 7 straight losses, Moose Jaw's 18U AA Canucks found their way to a win in Saskatchewan Premier Baseball League action at Roswells Park last night, beating the Regina Wolfpack 13-2. In MLB action, the New York Yankees beat the Blue Jays 5-4. The Stanley Cup playoffs resume tonight with Game 1 of the NHL Western Conference Final between the Colorado Avalanche and the Vegas Golden Knights.

0: The Eastern Conference Finals starts tomorrow with the Montreal Canadiens taking on the Carolina Hurricanes. And 3-0 Team Canada has another day off at the World Men's Hockey Championship. They play Norway tomorrow.
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0: Increasingly cloudy and 17 degrees today, with showers or a thunderstorm possible this afternoon. The chance of showers continues overnight, low of +4. Mainly cloudy with scattered showers and a high of 17 tomorrow. Friday's sunny and 22. And there's sunshine through the weekend, with highs of 26 Saturday and 29 Sunday. Find the full forecast at discovermoosejaw.com and stream the radio anywhere at any time from the Discover Moose Jaw app.
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0: Good morning and happy Wednesday. I'm Callum McAnally and this is the Mix 103 Morning Show. Once again, a little cool out this morning. It's 1 degree, but we do have some sunshine. We're getting up to 17 for this afternoon. There is a chance of a thunderstorm today as well. We'll get to the full forecast in just a moment. Now, have you tuned in for the 25K payday yet? Because it's your chance to win your share of $25,000. You can qualify weekday mornings by playing higher or lower. Tell us if the actual retail price of our daily feature item is higher or lower than the price we present. If you are correct, you are qualified to win. We're going to have 6 finalists from across Saskatchewan to score $1,000 in gift cards each and a chance at winning the grand prize, another 19 grand in gift cards. You can get bonus entries as well and see the full contest details by visiting the 25K Payday page on discovermoosejaw.com or the app. It's the 25K Payday with tunnels of Moose Jaw, Midwest Efficiency, Jump.ca, and Mix 103. Your next chance to qualify is coming up this morning after the 7:30 news update.
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4: Sunshine today, but we'll see some more clouds roll in throughout the day. We could see some thundershowers this afternoon as we get up to a high of 17. Tonight's partly cloudy. We could see some more rain, low of 4, and then tomorrow, chance of some showers and 17. Currently 2 degrees. Find the full forecast at discovermoosejaw.com and stream Mix 103 anytime from the Discover Moose Jaw app. This is Elton John and Britney Spears' Hold Me Closer on Mix 103.

Elton John and Britney Spears, Hold Me Closer. I'm Callum McAnally, and thanks for listening to Mix 103 on your Wednesday morning. Hey, have you entered in for the Pet Value Perfect Pet Contest? 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And we'll hear from our latest winner of the contest right after Maroon 5, Sugar, on Mix 103.

0: We're getting up to 17 for this afternoon. We could see a thunderstorm today as well. Now, the latest winner of the Pet Value Perfect Pet Contest is Snowy the Cat. Snowy's owner is Chrissy, and she tells us a little bit about Snowy.
1: Well, she thinks she is the kitten, so she's playful and crazy, but she's huge, so it just looks funny, you know, like her trying to be all cute and little, but she's giant.
0: And as winner of the Perfect Pet Contest, Chrissy wins a $50 gift card to Pet Value that she can use to spoil Snowy with. So congratulations, Snowy and Chrissy. And be sure to enter in your pet for the Perfect Pet Contest. 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Taylor Swift up next.
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1: We could see some showers or a thunderstorm this afternoon. From the DiscoverMooseJaw.com newsroom, I'm Cameron Kosh. It was announced yesterday that the iconic Canadian Forces Snowbirds will take an operational pause after this year's show season.

0: to allow the current CT-114 Tudor jets to be retired and transitioned into the CT-157 Siskin II aircraft. The RCAF commander, Lieutenant General Jamie Spicer Blanchet, shared her experience with the Snowbirds.
1: I had the privilege of flying the Tudor many years ago when it was here for training. So I have extremely fond memories, not only of Moose Jaw and the Tudor, but I have always admired the Snowbird team and have always remained inspired by what they do.
0: During the transition period, the RCAF says it will continue participating in air shows and public events across Canada using other aircraft and personnel. Retired Lieutenant Colonels Dan Dempsey and Maurice Carmichael of the Snowbirds Alumni Association shared their disappointment with the federal government's plan to ground the Canadian Forces Snowbird Squadron. Carmichael raised concerns about preserving the highly specialized expertise required to safely operate the Snowbirds during the lengthy transition period.
2: The main concern is you cannot put this operational expertise on a shelf and then take it back in 2 or 3 years. So really this operational expertise is important because when the squadron goes back flying, we want to make sure that it's done safely and as expeditiously as possible.
0: Over the past 55 years, the Snowbirds have performed more than 2,700 air displays for over 140 million spectators across North America. Local MP Fraser Tolmie is calling yesterday's news difficult for the community. He says the Snowbirds are more than an air demonstration team and have become a part of the city's identity, adding the connection between Moose Jaw and the Snowbirds runs deep.
3: The Snowbirds are tied to our community. We wear the jets on our own Warriors hockey team and tapestry of our city and across our nation.
0: The Snowbirds have remained closely connected to Moose Jaw through 15 Wing and have been a long-standing symbol of the community. Questions remain following the latest Snowbirds announcement, especially during the transition period between aircraft. Saskatchewan Justice Minister and Moose Jaw North MLA Tim McLeod says one major focus has been what happens to personnel connected to the team.
4: That was one of the questions that we have been pursuing a clear answer to, is what happens to the pilots, the technicians, of course, all of the jobs that surround the Snowbirds fleet and squadron.
0: McLeod says provincial representatives have been assured efforts are being made to keep those individuals in Moose Jaw during the transition period. On Thursday, the City of Moose Jaw and Max Power Mining Corp. signed a Memorandum of Understanding, which will help in supporting future development. Max Power says that its new partnership with the city will help grow jobs and clean energy development in southern Saskatchewan. CEO Ran Narayanasamy says the project could bring economic spin-offs to the region.
5: So we are focusing on economic development and job creation in the region, especially Central Butte is not too far from here. There'll be a lot of spin-off opportunities here. So it is very important. And also I want to thank City of Moose Jaw, Mayor Mudrock and the whole council for giving that opportunity to us to be a partner with them.
0: The company recently confirmed Canada's first subsurface natural hydrogen discovery near Central Butte and plans to drill additional wells in the coming months. A key city bylaw that sets uniform rates for local improvement projects in Moose Jaw has been updated. J.D. Houghton has the details.
6: City Council has given final approval to the new Uniform Rates Bylaw 2026, which replaces the 2023 version and updates the way costs are calculated for infrastructure work like road reconstruction, sidewalks, curb and gutter, and water connections. The bylaw also outlines how those costs are shared with property owners, including options for upfront payment or spreading payments over time. City administration says the update brings rates in line with current construction costs and provincial requirements. The bylaw passed unanimously at City Council's most recent meeting. For Discover Moose Jaw News, I'm J.D. Houghton.
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0: Moose Jaw's Thunder Creek Volleyball Club is back at home after winning the 17U National Girls Championship. The local club topped Alberta 2-0 in the final. We've got more on the local gold medal winners on DiscoverMooseJaw.com today. After opening the season with 7 straight losses, Moose Jaw's 18U AA Canucks found their way to a win in Saskatchewan Premier Baseball League action at Roswells Park last night, beating the Regina Wolfpack 13-2. In MLB action, the New York Yankees beat the Blue Jays 5-4. The Stanley Cup playoffs resume tonight with Game 1 of the NHL Western Conference Final between the Colorado Avalanche and the Vegas Golden Knights. The Eastern Conference Final starts tomorrow with the Montreal Canadiens taking on the Carolina Hurricanes. And 3-0 Team Canada has another day off at the World Men's Hockey Championship. They play Norway tomorrow.
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0: Increasingly cloudy and 17 degrees today, with showers or a thunderstorm possible this afternoon. The chance of showers continues overnight, low of plus

0: 4. Mainly cloudy with scattered showers and a high of 17 tomorrow. Friday, sunny and 22. And there's sunshine through the weekend with highs of 26 Saturday and 29 Sunday. Find the full forecast at discovermoosejaw.com and stream the radio anywhere at any time from the Discover Moose Jaw app.
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Benson Boone, sorry I'm here for someone else. Good morning, I'm Callum McAnally, and thanks for tuning in to Mix 103. A big Snowbirds announcement was made at 15 Wing yesterday. We're going to talk more on this after Rev, Contemporary Love on Mix 103.

0: Mix 103, Rev and Contemporary Love. I'm Callum McAnally. Thanks for tuning in this morning. Happy Wednesday. It's 6:42 and 2 degrees, getting up to 17 for this afternoon. We can see a thunderstorm today as well. Now, big news yesterday regarding the snowbirds here in Moose Jaw. The federal government confirmed to 15 Wing that the iconic team will eventually move from the aging Tudor jets into a brand new aircraft called the CT-157 Siskin II. So the current Tudor fleet has been flying since the early 60s, and 2026 will officially be their final season after more than 60 years in the air. The new planes won't be ready until the early 2030s, but they say the Snowbirds will remain based here in Moose Jaw and will eventually return to that famous 9-plane formation. The announcement also included more than $1 billion in upgrades planned for 15 Wing, including runway improvements, new facilities, and more housing units. So pretty big announcement in Moose Jaw this week. You can read more about it and get some reactions at discovermoosejaw.com or on the Discover Moose Jaw app.
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0: Tampa Street East, Moose Jaw.
1: Sunshine with some more clouds rolling in throughout the day. Could see some thunder showers this afternoon with a high of 17. Tonight's partly cloudy. Could see some more rain, a low of 4. And then tomorrow, chance of some showers and 17. Currently, it's 2 degrees. You can find the full forecast at discovermoosejaw.com and stream Mix 103 anytime from the Discover Moose Jaw app. This is Harry Styles, American Girls on Mix 103.

0: Cameron Whitcomb, You and Me. I'm Callum McAnally, and thanks for listening to Mix 103. Happy Wednesday. It is 6:52. We're sitting at 2 degrees, warming up to 17 for this afternoon. And it's time for your road reports with Young and Young and Automotive, a minute muffler, brake, and wheel. 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Apply in person at 175 2nd Ave Northwest. So in Moose Jaw, we're looking at storm sewer main repair on 4th Ave Northeast from Fairford to Stadacona and service replacement on the 1000 block of Hochelaga West. The paved roadways project continues with closures scheduled for 10th Ave Northwest, closed from Gray Street to Francis Street, and 10th Ave Northwest closed from Caribou to Stadacona. Street cleaning is scheduled tonight for Main Street South from Manitoba to Grandview, on 1st Ave Southeast from Grandview to Manitoba, and on Lillooet from 9th Ave to 4th Ave Southwest. Peacock Show and Shine is tonight, and so Ross Street East between 1st Ave and Ross Crescent will be closed from 4 to 7. The infrastructure renewal project continues with Cotto West still closed to traffic between 4th Ave and 2nd Ave. Construction also continues on the Highway 2 over Highway 1 overpass project. Looking at gas prices, lowest in Moose Jaw, $1.74. Many prices as high as $1.85. And if there's anything else, let us know. 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
2: It's a high of 17 with showers or a thunderstorm possible this afternoon. From the DiscoverMooseJaw.com newsroom, I'm Cameron Kosh. Minister of Defense Dave McGuinty confirmed yesterday that the 2026 Canadian Forces Snowbird Show season will be the last for a while, with federal government plans to replace the aging CT-114 Tudor fleet with new aircraft in the coming years. Though the Snowbirds are taking a brief pause, McGuinty assured the public that Moose Jaw will remain home of the 431 Air Demonstration Squadron.
3: That's why the bond between this city and the Snowbirds is so deep. The Snowbirds are woven into the identity of Moose Jaw, and Moose Jaw is woven into the identity of the Snowbirds. This community built them, this community supports them, and this community shares them with the rest of Canada and the rest of the world. And that's why today's announcement is so very important.
2: The Tudors will be replaced with the CT-157 Siskin II, which will be used by the Snowbirds, but not until the early 2030s. Members of the Snowbirds Alumni Association have spoken out, with retired Colonels Dan Dempsey and Maurice Carmichael holding a press conference, talking about the disappointment of the lengthy pause in operations. Dempsey said the Snowbirds represent far more than an aerobatic team, describing them as ambassadors for Canada and symbols of excellence and teamwork.
4: Today's announcement by the Minister of the retirement of the Tudor at the end of this year marks a profoundly disappointing moment for millions of Canadians from coast to coast who've been inspired by the Snowbirds, for more than 150 million spectators across North America who have

0: marveled at the team's iconic nine-plane jet demonstration over the past 5 decades.
1: He acknowledged that the new aircraft will still allow the Snowbirds to perform, but said it will change the nature of the demonstration. There's a little more certainty around the future of the Snowbirds, and Saskatchewan Justice Minister Tim McLeod says it is welcome news. He says knowing the Snowbirds will remain in Moose Jaw offers reassurance after weeks of uncertainty, adding the team means a great deal to both Moose Jaw and Saskatchewan.
2: I think it's encouraging to have more information, more clarity on the future of the Snowbirds, to know that the Snowbirds will continue, and that they will continue right here in Moose Jaw.
1: He and his provincial colleagues had raised concerns with federal officials over the future of the Snowbirds and their connection to Moose Jaw. Questions still remain after yesterday's announcement on the future of the Snowbirds, and Moose Jaw Lake Center Lanigan MP Fraser Tolmie says he was hoping for a different outcome. He said he wanted to see the current Tudor jets continue flying while a transition plan moved forward, adding recent investments in the aircraft should have allowed the team to continue operating.
3: They've just had $30 million upgraded into these jets. They are able to fly till 2030. They should be able to continue to fly, even if it was a modified show.
1: Tolmie says the announcement leaves unanswered questions as discussions continue around the future of the Snowbirds and what it could mean for Moose Jaw. The city of Moose Jaw signed a memorandum of understanding with Max Power Mining Corp on Thursday, which will hopefully identify future natural hydrogen opportunities. Mayor James Murdoch says he and City Council were very comfortable signing the MOU with Max Power.
4: They are all about partnerships, developing relationships, and it just seemed like a natural fit for the city. So we're very happy and pleased with that.
1: The MOU focuses on key pillars, including economic growth and business development and funding opportunities. Moose Jaw City Council has given final approval to a new bylaw updating uniform rates for local improvement projects across the city. J.D. Houghton has more.
5: The Uniform Rates Bylaw 2026 replaces the previous version and sets new standardized costs for work such as road reconstruction, sidewalk upgrades, curb and gutter installation, and water-related infrastructure. It also outlines how those costs can be recovered from benefiting property owners, either through a one-time payment or over time under an amortized option. City administration says the changes reflect updated construction costs and are required under provincial legislation to ensure consistent billing across the city. The bylaw passing unanimously at council's last meeting. For Discover Moose Jaw News, I'm J.D. Houghton.
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1: Moose Jaw's Thunder Creek Volleyball Club is back at home after winning the 17U National Girls Championship. The local club topped Alberta 2-0 in the final. We've got more on the local gold medal winners on discovermoosejaw.com today. After opening the season with 7 straight losses, Moose Jaw's 18U AA Canucks found their way to a win in Saskatchewan Premier Baseball League action at Roswells Park last night, beating the Regina Wolfpack 13-2. In MLB action, the New York Yankees beat the Blue Jays 5-4. The Stanley Cup playoffs resume tonight with Game 1 of the NHL Western Conference Final between the Colorado Avalanche and the Vegas Golden Knights. The Eastern Conference Final starts tomorrow with the Montreal Canadiens taking on the Carolina Hurricanes. And 3-0 Team Canada has another day off at the World Men's Hockey Championship. They play Norway tomorrow.
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1: Increasingly cloudy and 17 degrees today, with showers or a thunderstorm possible this afternoon. The chance of showers continues overnight, low of +4. Mainly cloudy with scattered showers and a high of 17 tomorrow. Friday, sunny and 22, and there's sunshine through the weekend, with highs of 26 Saturday and 29 Sunday. 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

0: Mix 103 with Olivia Rodrigo, Drop Dead. I'm Callum McAnally. Good morning and happy Wednesday. It's 2 degrees. We're warming up to 17 for this afternoon. Are you ready for some fun? Because it's the Mind Melt, brought to you today by Bugsy's and Smitty's at the Town and Country Mall. Bugsy's Irish Pub has all-day drink specials, $4.25 for select draft and house wine, with half-priced appies every day from 3 to 6 with daily food specials. And this is your chance to win a $15 gift card to Bugsy's and Smitty's. Here is your question today. 48% of people do this after getting a paycheck. What is it? 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
4: 17 degrees with a 60% chance of showers or a thunderstorm today. The chance of showers continues this evening, falling to plus 4. And there's scattered showers and a high of 17 tomorrow. Find the full forecast at discovermoosejaw.com and stream the radio anywhere and anytime from the Discover Moose Jaw app.
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0: Sabrina Carpenter on Mix 103. Please, please, please. I'm Callum McAnally. Good morning. And we're playing The Mind Melt. It is your chance to win a $15 gift card to Bugsy's and Smitty's in the Town and Country Mall. 48% of people do this after getting a paycheck. What is it? Call or text now, 692-2MIX. And you could be today's winner. Lots of great guesses coming in here. Here's one from Amanda. Pay bills. Great guess, Amanda, but not quite what we're going for. Cole says, fill up with gas. Nope, that's incorrect. Sarah says, buy something they don't need. Nope, that's not it. Jasmine says, order off Amazon. That's a good guess, but incorrect. Jay says, get groceries. Nope, that's also not what we're going for. 48% of people do this after getting a paycheck. What is it? Call or text now, 692-2649. You could win a $15 gift card to Bugsy's and Smitty's in the Town and Country Mall. 692-2MIX. We'll get to the correct answer after Ed Sheeran, Photograph, on Mix 103.
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1: Mix 103, Ed Sheeran and Photograph. I'm Callum McAnally and happy Wednesday. It's 6 degrees. We're warming up to 17 for this afternoon. We could see a thunderstorm today as well. And we're playing the

0: Mind Melt, it is your chance to win a $15 gift card at Bugsy's and Smitty's in the Town and Country Mall. 48% of people do this after getting a paycheck. What is it? Call or text now, 692-2MIX. Lots of great guesses coming in here. Here's one from Brittany. Online shopping. That is not what we're going for. Sorry, Brittany. Melissa says check their bank accounts. That's another good one, but incorrect. Okay, we do have a lot of calls and texts coming in here with the correct answer, but unfortunately, only one world champion can be awarded. So here's one from Tanya. Is it go out to eat? Tanya, that is correct. You are today's world champion and the winner of that $15 gift card to Bugsy's and Smitty's in the Town and Country Mall, as 48% of people go out to eat after getting a paycheck. Hey, you gotta celebrate payday, right? Congrats again, Tanya, and thanks for playing along with today's edition of the Mind Melt. And stick around, because we're going to be playing Higher or Lower, which is your chance to qualify for the 25K payday, right after your 7:30 news updates.
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1: We could see some showers or a thunderstorm this afternoon. From the DiscoverMooseJaw.com newsroom, I'm Cameron Koch. It was announced yesterday that the iconic Canadian Forces Snowbirds will take an operational pause after this year's show season to allow the current CT-114 Tudor jets to be retired and transitioned into the CT-157 Siskin II aircraft. The RCAF commander, Lieutenant General Jamie Spicer Blanchet, shared her experience with the Snowbirds.
2: I had the privilege of flying the Tudor many years ago when it was here for training. So I have extremely fond memories, not only of Moose Jaw and the Tudor, but I have always admired the Snowbirds.

0: your team and have always remained inspired by what they do.
1: During the transition period, the RCAF says it will continue participating in air shows and public events across Canada using other aircraft and personnel. Retired Lieutenant Colonels Dan Dempsey and Maurice Carmichael of the Snowbirds Alumni Association shared their disappointment with the federal government's plan to ground the Canadian Forces Snowbird Squadron. Carmichael raised concerns about preserving the highly specialized expertise required to safely operate the Snowbirds during the lengthy transition period.
2: The main concern is you cannot put this operational expertise on the shelf and then take it back in 2 or 3 years. So really this operational expertise is important because when the squadron goes back flying, we want to make sure that it's done safely and as expeditiously as possible.
1: Over the past 55 years, the Snowbirds have performed more than 2,700 air displays for over 140 million spectators across North America. Local MP Fraser Tolby is calling yesterday's news difficult for the community. He says the Snowbirds are more than an air demonstration team and have become a part of the city's identity, adding the connection between Moose Jaw and the Snowbirds runs deep.
3: The Snowbirds are tied to our community. We wear the jets on our own Warriors hockey team and tapestry of our city and across our nation.
1: The Snowbirds have remained closely connected to Moose Jaw through 15 Wing and have been a long-standing symbol of the community. Questions remain following the latest Snowbirds announcement, especially during the transition period between aircraft. Saskatchewan Justice Minister and Moose Jaw North MLA Tim McLeod says one major focus has been what happens to personnel connected to the team.
4: That was one of the questions that we have been pursuing a clear answer to, is what happens to the pilots, the technicians, of course, all of the jobs that surround the Snowbirds fleet and squadron.
1: McLeod says provincial representatives have been assured efforts are being made to keep those individuals in Moose Jaw during the transition period. On Thursday, the City of Moose Jaw and Max Power Mining Corp. signed a memorandum of understanding, which will help in supporting future development. Max Power says that its new partnership with the city will help grow jobs and clean energy development in southern Saskatchewan. CEO Ran Narayanasamy says the project could bring economic spin-offs to the region.
5: So we are focusing on economic development and job creation in that region, especially Central Butte is not too far from here. There will be a lot of spin-off opportunities here. So it is very important. And also I want to thank City of Moose Jaw, Mayor Mudrock and the whole council for giving that opportunity to us to be a partner with them.
1: The company recently confirmed Canada's first subsurface natural hydrogen discovery near Central Butte and plans to drill additional wells in the coming months. A key city bylaw that sets uniform rates for local improvement projects in Moose Jaw has been updated. J.D. Houghton has the details.
6: City Council has given final approval to the new Uniform Rates Bylaw 2026, which replaces the 2023 version and updates the way costs are calculated for infrastructure work like road reconstruction, sidewalks, curb and gutter, and water connections. The bylaw also outlines how those costs are shared with property owners, including options for upfront payment or spreading payments over time. City administration says the update brings rates in line with current construction costs and provincial requirements. The bylaw passed unanimously at City Council's most recent meeting. For Discover Moose Jaw News, I'm J.D. Houghton.
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1: Moose Jaw's Thunder Creek Volleyball Club is back at home after winning the 17U National Girls Championship. The local club topped Alberta 2-0 in the final. We've got more on the local gold medal winners on DiscoverMooseJaw.com today. After opening the season with 7 straight losses, Moose Jaw's 18U AA Canucks found their way to a win in Saskatchewan Premier Baseball League action at Roswells Park last night, beating the Regina Wolfpack 13-2. In MLB action, the New York Yankees beat the Blue Jays 5-4. The Stanley Cup playoffs resume tonight with Game 1 of the NHL Western Conference Final between the Colorado Avalanche and the Vegas Golden Knights. The Eastern Conference Final starts tomorrow with the Montreal Canadiens taking on the Carolina Hurricanes. And 3-0 Team Canada has another day off at the World Men's Hockey Championship. They play Norway tomorrow.
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1: Increasingly cloudy and 17 degrees today, with showers or a thunderstorm possible this afternoon. The chance of showers continues overnight, low of +4. Mainly cloudy with scattered showers and a high of 17 tomorrow. Friday, sunny and 22, and there's sunshine through the weekend, with highs of 26 Saturday and 29 Sunday. Find the full forecast at discovermoosejaw.com and stream the radio anywhere at any time from the Discover Moose.

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0: The Kid Laroi and Justin Bieber, Stay on Mix 103. I'm Callum McAnally. Welcome to Wednesday, 6 degrees at 7:38. We're warming up to 17 for this afternoon. Hey, have you heard about the 25K payday? It's a pretty cool contest that's underway now. We're going to have six listeners from across the province win $1,000 in gift cards each. And one lucky listener is going to win the grand prize, another 19 grand in gift cards. And you can be one of the lucky qualifiers right now.
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5: 17 degrees with a 60% chance of showers or a thunderstorm today. The chance of showers continues this evening, falling to +4. And there's scattered showers and a high of 17 tomorrow. Find the full forecast at discovermoosejaw.com and stream the radio anywhere and anytime from the Discover Moose Jaw app.
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0: Bruno Mars and Risk It All on Mix 103. I'm Callum McAnally. Good morning. It is 7:48 and 6 degrees. We're getting up to 17 for this afternoon.
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0: Six listeners from across Saskatchewan will win $1,000 in gift cards and a chance of winning the grand prize, another $19,000 in gift cards. 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
0: Okay, Lynn, and are you ready to play Higher or Lower?
2: I sure am.
0: Okay, so I'm going to describe to you an item. 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This AC unit has a 2-ton cooling capacity. 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
2: Lower.
0: Well, Lynn, with a retail price of $5,400, that is correct. So congratulations.
2: Oh, thank you very much. I'm excited.
0: Yeah, you are today's lucky qualifier for the 25K payday. So that means you have a chance at winning $1,000 in gift cards. Plus, you could even win the grand prize, another 19 grand in gift cards. How about that?
2: Oh, wouldn't that be wonderful?
0: That would be incredible, hey?
2: Oh, wow, dream come true. Yeah.
0: Absolutely. And how's it going this morning?
2: Going good. Just going to go outside and work in the garden after that.
0: Yeah. What are you planting this year?
2: Oh, mostly tomatoes, lots of flowers, that kind of thing.
0: And did you get to planting on the long weekend?
2: No, too cold, too much snow.
0: It was just ridiculous, right?
2: No, it was really.

0: really bad. So this weekend looks in the 20s, so I'll be good to go then.
1: Yeah, it looks much better this weekend. Well, congratulations again, Lynn, for qualifying.
0: Love your station. Thanks so much.
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0: It's time for school news with the Prairie South School Division and Holy Trinity Catholic School Division. I'm Callum McAnally, and Peacock Collegiate's Show and Shine is on today, happening just outside of the school from 4 to 7, with raffles, hot dogs, and drinks available. Proceeds going to support restoration work on the former Peacock Firebird race car. Many local classrooms are off to the Playmore Palace today for the City of Moose Jaw's Public Works Open House. It's a chance for students to learn more about city equipment. Wacky Hair Day is coming up this Friday at Ecole Palliser Heights. St. Agnes has their drama production, The Not-So-Grim Tales, taking the stage at the May Wilson on May 27th. Riverview Collegiate's Awards Day is coming up June 5th at 1:30 in the gym. Parents, family, and friends are all welcome to attend. And good luck to all track and field athletes competing in today's sectional meet at Guthridge Field. And that's your school news with the Prairie South School Division and Holy Trinity Catholic School Division.
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2: It's a high of 17 with showers or a thunderstorm possible this afternoon. From the DiscoverMooseJaw.com newsroom, I'm Cameron Kosh. Minister of Defense Dave McGuinty confirmed yesterday that the 2026 Canadian Forces Snowbird Show season will be the last for a while, with federal government plans to replace the aging CT-114 Tudor fleet with new aircraft in the coming years. Though the Snowbirds are taking a brief pause, McGuinty assured the public that Moose Jaw will remain home of the 431 Air Demonstration Squadron.
3: That's why the bond between this city and the Snowbirds is so deep. The Snowbirds are woven into the identity of Moose Jaw, and Moose Jaw is woven into the identity of the Snowbirds. This community built them, this community supports them, and this community shares them with the rest of Canada and the rest of the world. And that's why today's announcement

0: announcement is so very important.
1: The tutors will be replaced with the CT-157 Siskin II, which will be used by the Snowbirds, but not until the early 2030s. Members of the Snowbirds Alumni Association have spoken out, with retired Colonels Dan Dempsey and Maurice Carmichael holding a press conference, talking about the disappointment of the lengthy pause in operations. Dempsey said the Snowbirds represent far more than an aerobatic team, describing them as ambassadors for Canada and symbols of excellence and teamwork.
2: Today's announcement by the Minister of the retirement of the tutor at the end of this year marks a profoundly disappointing moment for millions of Canadians from coast to coast who've been inspired by the Snowbirds, for more than 150 million spectators across North America who have marveled at the team's iconic nine-plane jet demonstration over the past 5 decades.
1: He acknowledged that the new aircraft will still allow the Snowbirds to perform, but said it will change the nature of the demonstration. There is a little more certainty around the future of the Snowbirds, and Saskatchewan Justice Minister Tim McLeod says it is welcome news. He says knowing the Snowbirds will remain in Moose Jaw offers reassurance after weeks of uncertainty, adding the team means a great deal to both Moose Jaw and Saskatchewan.
3: I think it's encouraging to have more information, more clarity on the future of the Snowbirds, to know that the Snowbirds will continue, and that they will continue right here in Moose Jaw.
1: He and his provincial colleagues had raised concerns with federal officials over the future of the Snowbirds and their connection to Moose Jaw. Questions still remain after yesterday's announcement on the future of the Snowbirds, and Moose Jaw Lake Centre Lanigan MP Fraser Tolmie says he was hoping for a different outcome. He said he wanted to see the current Tudor jets continue flying while a transition plan moved forward, adding recent investments in the aircraft should have allowed the team to continue operating.
4: They've just had $30 million upgraded into these jets. They are able to fly till 2030. They should be able to continue to fly, even if it was a modified show.
1: Tolmie says the announcement leaves unanswered questions as discussions continue around the future of the Snowbirds and what it could mean for Moose Jaw. The City of Moose Jaw signed a Memorandum of Understanding with Max Power Mining Corp. on Thursday, which will hopefully identify future natural hydrogen opportunities. Mayor James Murdoch says he and City Council were very comfortable signing the MOU with Max Power.
5: They are all about partnerships, developing relationships, and it just seemed like a natural fit for the city. So we're very happy and pleased with that.
1: The MOU focuses on key pillars, including economic growth and business development and funding opportunities. Moose Jaw City Council has given final approval to a new bylaw updating uniform rates for local improvement projects across the city. J.D. Houghton has more.
6: The Uniform Rates Bylaw 2026 replaces the previous version and sets new standardized costs for work such as road reconstruction, sidewalk upgrades, curb and gutter installation, and water-related infrastructure. It also outlines how those costs can be recovered from benefiting property owners, either through a one-time payment or over time under an amortized option. City administration says the changes reflect updated construction costs and are required under provincial legislation to ensure consistent billing across the city. The bylaw passed unanimously at Council's last meeting. For Discover Moose Jaw News, I'm J.D. Houghton.
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1: Moose Jaw's Thunder Creek Volleyball Club is back at home after winning the 17U National Girls Championship. The local club topped Alberta 2-0 in the final. We've got more on the local gold medal winners on discovermoosejaw.com today. After opening the season with 7 straight losses, Moose Jaw's 18U AA Canucks found their way to a win in Saskatchewan Premier Baseball League action at Ross Wells Park last night, beating the Regina Wolfpack 13-2. In MLB action, the New York Yankees beat the Blue Jays 5-4. The Stanley Cup playoffs resume tonight with Game 1 of the NHL Western Conference Final between the Colorado Avalanche and the Vegas Golden Knights. The Eastern Conference Final starts tomorrow with the Montreal Canadiens taking on the Carolina Hurricanes. And 3-0 Team Canada has another day off at the World Men's Hockey Championship. They play Norway tomorrow.
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1: Increasingly cloudy and 17 degrees today, with showers or a thunderstorm possible this afternoon. The chance of showers continues overnight, low of +4. Mainly cloudy with scattered showers and a high of 17 tomorrow. Friday's sunny and 22, and there's sunshine through the weekend with highs of 26 Saturday and 29 Sunday. Find the full forecast at discovermoosejaw.com and stream the radio anywhere at any time from the Discover Moose Jaw app.
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0: Zara Larsson and Midnight Sun on Mix 103. I'm Callum McAnally. Good morning and happy Wednesday. It's 8:09. We are sitting at 6 degrees, getting up to 17 for this afternoon.
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0: So the NHL playoffs continue, and so does the Discover Moose Jaw Cup. 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So the conference finals kick off tonight. It is game one between the Canadian Tire Golden Knights and Moose Jaw Carpet One and home Avalanche, while the Eastern Conference final gets started tomorrow, featuring the LBB Auto Body Canadians and Bobby's Place Hurricanes. The Canadians coming off a big game seven overtime win on Monday, while the Hurricanes have yet to lose in these playoffs. For updates on the Discover Moose Jaw Cup, be sure to check back on discovermoosejaw.com or the app.
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11: Sunshine with some more clouds to roll in throughout the day. We could see some thunder showers this afternoon with a high of 17. Tonight's partly cloudy. Could see some more rain, low of 4. And then tomorrow, chance of some showers and 17. Currently 11 degrees. And you can find the full forecast at discovermoosejaw.com and stream Mix 103 anytime from the Discover Moose Jaw app.
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Teddy swims and lose control on Mix 103. I'm Cal McAnally, and have you ever played tennis before? Because the Moose Jaw Tennis Club is hosting some free events in the next few weeks, giving you the chance to try out the sport for free. We'll hear from the vice president of the club with all the details right after Tame Impala and Jenny Dracula on Mix 103.

0: Mix 103, Tame Impala and Jenny Dracula. I'm Callum McAnally. Good morning. It is 11 degrees and we're warming up to 17 for this afternoon. With the weather hopefully getting warmer now, it is a good time to play tennis. And joining us today is Tammy Kleisinger, Vice President of the Moose Jaw Tennis Club. How's it going, Tammy?
1: It's great. Now that we have sun out.
0: Absolutely. And so you guys have some free try tennis days coming up. Can you tell us more?
1: Yes, we do. We're going to have three try tennis days. The first one is going to be this Saturday, and the second one will be Saturday, May 30th, and then our third and final try tennis will be Sunday, June 7th. And the times for all of those dates will be from 1 o'clock in the afternoon till 3 o'clock.
0: And where is this taking place?
1: It'll be taking place at our outdoor

0: indoor tennis courts down in Crescent Park in the southeast corner of Crescent Park.
1: Excellent. And obviously, this is a really good opportunity for those who maybe have never tried tennis before to check it out. So do you need to bring any equipment or anything for these events?
0: No, we're going to supply the rackets and the balls. All you would need to bring are some clean runners for on the courts and a water bottle, hat, whatever else. But rackets and balls will be there for you.
1: And tennis is a lifelong sport. So is this open to all ages?
0: It is open to all ages. Families can come with their children, teenagers. We do request that children under 12 be supervised by an adult. But yeah, anybody can come and try it.
1: And if it turns out that you come and try tennis and you absolutely love it, it's your new favorite sport, it's a good time to sign up because first-time memberships are discounted, hey?
0: Yes, they are. Yeah, if you decide you want to keep at it and try it out for the whole season, we have adult memberships, which are regular $275. But if it's your first time purchasing a membership, you can get it for only $200. And for juniors, which are youth 18 and under, the regular membership would be $120. But again, if it's your first time, you can pick it up for only $100. And this is a great price because the season runs from May to mid-October, and you have access to the courts from 6 in the morning to 11 at night. We have lights on the courts so you can play at night. We've got four member leagues, which you can take advantage of, and you can find more information about those on our website.
1: That's cool. You know, it's a great opportunity to spend some time outside this summer and stay active. Give tennis a try. The first free event to try it out is happening this Saturday, the 23rd. Tammy Kleisinger, Vice President of the Moose Jaw Tennis Club, thanks so much for chatting with us today.
0: Thank you.
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1: We could see some showers or a thunderstorm this afternoon. From the DiscoverMooseJaw.com newsroom, I'm Cameron Kosh. It was announced yesterday that the iconic Canadian Forces Snowbirds will take an operational pause after this year's show season to allow the current CT-114 Tudor jets to be retired and transitioned into the CT-157 Siskin II aircraft. The RCAF commander, Lieutenant General Jamie Spicer Blanchette, shared her experience with the Snowbirds.
2: I had the privilege of flying the Tudor many years ago when it was here for training. So I have extremely fond memories, not only of Moose Jaw and the Tudor, but I have always admired the Snowbird team and have always remained inspired by what they do.
1: During the transition period, the RCAF says it will continue participating in air shows and public events across Canada using other aircraft and personnel. Retired Lieutenant Colonels Dan Dempsey and Maurice Carmichael of the Snowbirds Alumni Association shared their disappointment with the federal government's plan to ground the Canadian Forces Snowbird Squadron. Carmichael raised concerns about preserving the highly specialized expertise required to safely operate the Snowbirds during the lengthy transition period.
3: The main concern is you cannot put this operational expertise on the shelf and then take it back in 2 or 3 years. So really this operational expertise is important because when the squadron goes back flying, we want to make sure that it's done safely and as expeditiously as possible.
1: Over the past 55 years, the Snowbirds have performed more than 2,700 air displays for over 140 million spectators across North America. Local MP Fraser Tolby is calling yesterday's news difficult for the community. He says the Snowbirds are more than an air demonstration team and have become a part of the city's identity, adding the connection between Moose Jaw and the Snowbirds runs deep.
4: The Snowbirds are tied to our community. We wear the jets on our own Warriors hockey team and tapestry of our city and across our nation.
1: The Snowbirds have remained closely connected to Moose Jaw through 15 Wing and have been a long-standing symbol of the community. Questions remain following the latest Snowbirds announcement, especially during the transition period between aircraft. Saskatchewan Justice Minister and Moose Jaw North MLA Tim McLeod says one major focus has been what happens to personnel connected to the team.
5: That was one of the questions that we have been pursuing a clear answer to, is what happens to the pilots, the technicians, of course all of the jobs that surround the Snowbirds fleet and squadron.
1: McLeod says provincial representatives have been assured efforts are being made to keep those individuals in Moose Jaw during the transition period. On Thursday, the City of Moose Jaw and Max Power Mining Corp. signed a Memorandum of Understanding, which will help in supporting future development. Max Power says that its new partnership with the city will help grow jobs and clean energy development in southern Saskatchewan. CEO Ran Narayanasamy says the project could bring economic spin-offs to the region.
6: So we are focusing on economic development and job creation in that region, especially Central Butte is not too far from here. There will be a lot of spin-off opportunities here. So it is very important. And also I want to thank City of Moose Jaw, Mayor Mudrock and the whole council for giving that opportunity to us to be a partner with them.
1: The company recently confirmed Canada's first subsurface natural hydrogen discovery near Central Butte and plans to drill additional wells in the coming months. A key city bylaw that sets uniform rates for local improvement projects in Moose Jaw has been updated. J.D. Houghton has the details.
7: City Council has given final approval to the new Uniform Rates Bylaw 2026, which replaces the 2023 version and updates the way costs are calculated for infrastructure work like road reconstruction, sidewalks, curb and gutter, and water connections. The bylaw also outlines how those costs are shared with property owners, including options for upfront payment or spreading payments over time. City administration says the update brings rates in line with current construction costs and provincial requirements. The bylaw passed unanimously at City Council's most recent meeting. For Discover Moose Jaw News, I'm J.D. Houghton.
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1: Moose Jaw's Thunder Creek Volleyball Club is back at home after winning the 17U National Girls Championship. 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After opening the season with 7 straight losses, Moose Jaw's 18U AA Canucks found their way to a win in Saskatchewan Premier Baseball League action at Roswells Park last night, beating the Regina Wolfpack 13-2. In MLB action, the New York Yankees beat the Blue Jays 5-4. The Stanley Cup playoffs resume tonight with Game 1 of the NHL Western Conference Final between the Colorado Avalanche and the Vegas Golden Knights. The Eastern Conference Final starts tomorrow with the Montreal Canadiens taking on the Carolina Hurricanes. And 3-0 Team Canada has another day off at the World Men's Hockey Championship. They play Norway tomorrow.
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1: Increasingly cloudy and 17 degrees today, with showers or a thunderstorm possible this afternoon. The chance of showers continues overnight, low of +4. Mainly cloudy with scattered showers and a high of 17 tomorrow. Friday, sunny and 22. And there's sunshine through the weekend, with highs of 26 Saturday and 29 Sunday. Find the full forecast at DiscoverMooseJaw.com and stream the radio anywhere and anytime from the Discover Moose Jaw app.
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Miles Smith and Stargazing on Mix 103. I'm Callum McAnally and happy Wednesday. Hey, Peacock Collegiate is hosting their Show and Shine tonight. We're going to talk more on this after Felix Cartel and Sophie Simmons. Mine on Mix 103.

0: Felix Cartel and Sophie Simmons, Mine on Mix 103. I'm Callum McAnally. Good morning and happy Wednesday. It's 11 degrees at 8:41. We're getting up to 17 for this afternoon. Could see some thunderstorms today as well, but hopefully the thunderstorms stay away for Peacock Collegiate's Show and Shine happening tonight from 4 to 7. Proceeds supporting restoration work on the former Peacock Firebird race car. Vice Principal Brad Ray says the vehicle has a long history tied to Moose Jaw.
1: There's a lot of alumni that have a lot of fond memories of working on that car and racing that car at the Saskatoon racetrack.
0: So the Show and Shine is free to attend, but they're going to have raffles, hot dogs, and drinks available during the evening with proceeds supporting this car. 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
3: Sunshine with some more clouds to roll in throughout the day. We could see some thunder showers this afternoon, a high of 17. Tonight's partly cloudy. Could see some more rain dropping to 4, and then tomorrow some showers and 17. Currently 11 degrees. And you can find the full forecast at discovermoosejaw.com and stream Mix 103 anytime from the Discover Moose Jaw app. This is Olivia Dean, So Easy to Fall in Love.

0: Mix 103, Preston Pablo, Cause I Do. I'm Callum McAnally, and good morning. It's 849, 11 degrees, getting up to 17 for this afternoon. And it's your road reports with Young & Young Automotive and Minute Muffler Brake and Wheel. 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Apply in person at 175 2nd Ave Northwest. So in Moose Jaw, we're looking at service replacement on the 1,000 block of Hochelaga West and the 1,000 block of Carlton Street. There's also road repair on the 700 block of McDonald Street. The paved roadways project continues with closure scheduled for 10th Ave Northwest, closed from Gray Street to Francis Street, and 10th Ave Northwest closed from Caribou to Satakona West. Street cleaning is scheduled tonight for Main Street South from Manitoba to Grandview, on 1st Ave Southeast from Grandview to Manitoba Street, and on Lillooet from 9th Ave to 4th Ave Southwest. Peacock's Show and Shine is tonight, and so Ross Street East between 1st Ave and Ross Crescent will be closed from 4 to 7. This year's infrastructure renewal project continues with Cotto Street West closed to traffic between 4th and 2nd Ave. Construction also continues on the Highway 2 over Highway 1 overpass. Looking at gas prices, the lowest in Moose Jaw is $1.74, with most stations sitting around $1.85. And if there's anything else, let us know. 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
2: 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And the city of Moose Jaw is looking to position itself at the center of a new energy industry. We have details on a new agreement with Max Power Mining and more coming up in your next news update or on demand anytime through the Discover Moose Jaw app.
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3: It's a high of 17 with showers or a thunderstorm possible this afternoon. From the DiscoverMooseJaw.com newsroom, I'm Cameron Kosh. Minister of Defense Dave McGuinty confirmed yesterday that the 2026 Canadian Forces Snowbird Show season will be the last for a while, with federal government plans to replace the aging CT-114 Tudor fleet with new aircraft in the coming years. Though the Snowbirds are taking a brief pause, McGuinty assured the public that Moose Jaw will remain home of the 431 Air Demonstration Squadron.
4: That's why the bond between this city and the Snowbirds is so deep. The Snowbirds are woven into the identity of Moose Jaw, and Moose Jaw is woven into the identity of the Snowbirds. This community built them, this community supports them, and this community shares them with the rest of Canada and the rest of the world. And that's why today's announcement is so very important.

0: important.
1: The Tudors will be replaced with the CT-157 Siskin II, which will be used by the Snowbirds, but not until the early 2030s. Members of the Snowbirds Alumni Association have spoken out, with retired Colonels Dan Dempsey and Maurice Carmichael holding a press conference, talking about the disappointment of the lengthy pause in operations. Dempsey said the Snowbirds represent far more than an aerobatic team, describing them as ambassadors for Canada and symbols of excellence and teamwork.
2: Today's announcement by the Minister of the retirement of the Tudor at the end of this year marks a profoundly disappointing moment for millions of Canadians from coast to coast who've been inspired by the Snowbirds, for more than 150 million spectators across North America who have marveled at the team's iconic nine-plane jet demonstration over the past 5 decades.
1: He acknowledged that the new aircraft will still allow the Snowbirds to perform, but said it will change the nature of the demonstration. There is a little more certainty around the future of the Snowbirds, and Saskatchewan Justice Minister Tim McLeod says it is welcome news. He says knowing the Snowbirds will remain in Moose Jaw offers reassurance after weeks of uncertainty, adding the team means a great deal to both Moose Jaw and Saskatchewan.
3: I think it's encouraging to have more information, more clarity on the future of the Snowbirds, to know that the Snowbirds will continue, and that they will continue right here in Moose Jaw.
1: He and his provincial colleagues had raised concerns with federal officials over the future of the Snowbirds and their connection to Moose Jaw. Questions still remain after yesterday's announcement on the future of the Snowbirds, and Moose Jaw Lake Center Lanigan MP Fraser Tolmy says he was hoping for a different outcome. He said he wanted to see the current Tudor jets continue flying while a transition plan moved forward, adding recent investments in the aircraft should have allowed the team to continue operating.
4: They've just had $30 million upgraded into these jets. They are able to fly till 2030. They should be able to continue to fly, even if it was a modified show.
1: Tolmy says the announcement leaves unanswered questions as discussions continue around the future of the Snowbirds and what it could mean for Moose Jaw. The City of Moose Jaw signed a Memorandum of Understanding with Max Power Mining Corp. on Thursday, which will hopefully identify future natural hydrogen opportunities. Mayor James Murdoch says he and City Council were very comfortable signing the MOU with Max Power.
5: They are all about partnerships, developing relationships, and it just seemed like a natural fit for the city. So we're very happy and pleased with that.
1: The MOU focuses on key pillars, including economic growth and business development and funding opportunities. Moose Jaw City Council has given final approval to a new bylaw updating uniform rates for local improvement projects across the city. J.D. Houghton has more.
6: The Uniform Rates Bylaw 2026 replaces a previous version and sets new standardized costs for work such as road reconstruction, sidewalk upgrades, curb and gutter installation, and water-related infrastructure. It also outlines how those costs can be recovered from benefiting property owners, either through a one-time payment or over time under an amortized option. City administration says the changes reflect updated construction costs and are required under provincial legislation to ensure consistent billing across the city. The bylaw passed unanimously at Council's last meeting. For Discover Moose Jaw News, I'm J.D. Houghton.
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1: Moose Jaw's Thunder Creek Volleyball Club is back at home after winning the 17U National Girls Championship. The local club topped Alberta 2-0 in the final. We've got more on the local gold medal winners on discovermoosejaw.com today. After opening the season with 7 straight losses, Moose Jaw's 18U AA Canucks found their way to a win in Saskatchewan Premier Baseball League action at Roswells Park last night, beating the Regina Wolfpack 13-2. In MLB action, the New York Yankees beat the Blue Jays 5-4. The Stanley Cup playoffs resume tonight with Game 1 of the NHL Western Conference Final between the Colorado Avalanche and the Vegas Golden Knights. The Eastern Conference Final starts tomorrow with the Montreal Canadiens taking on the Carolina Hurricanes. And 3-0 Team Canada has another day off at the World Men's Hockey Championship. They play Norway tomorrow.
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1: Increasingly cloudy and 17 degrees today, with showers or a thunderstorm possible this afternoon. The chance of showers continues overnight, low of +4. Mainly cloudy with scattered showers and a high of 17 tomorrow. Friday's sunny and 22. And there's sunshine through the weekend, with highs of 26 Saturday and 29 Sunday. Find the full forecast at discovermoosejaw.com and stream the radio anywhere at any time from the Discover Moose Jaw app.
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0: 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It's the Tragically Hip Poets. I'm Cal McAnally. Good morning and happy Wednesday. Lots of great 90s songs on the way. We are going to hear the Northern Pikes, Sheryl Crow, Bare Naked Ladies, and lots more. Right now it's Christina Aguilera, What a Girl Wants on Mix 103.
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0: 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I'm Callum McAnally, and some big news yesterday regarding the Snowbirds here in Moose Jaw, as the federal government confirmed at 15 Wing that the iconic team will eventually move from the aging Tudor jets into brand new aircraft called the CT-157 Siskin II. The current Tudor fleet has been flying since the early 1960s, and 2026 will officially be their final season in the air. The new planes won't be ready until the early 2030s, but they say the Snowbirds will remain based here in Moose Jaw and will eventually return to that famous nine-plane formation. So a pretty big announcement in Moose Jaw this week. You can read more about it and get some reactions at discovermoosejaw.com or on the app.
1: You ever feel like you're the last one to know what's going on? 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
5: 17 degrees with a 60% chance of showers or a thunderstorm today. The chance of showers continues this evening, falling to +4. And there's scattered showers and a high of 17 tomorrow. Find the full forecast at discovermoosejaw.com and stream the radio anywhere and anytime from the Discover Moose Jaw app.
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9: 17 degrees with a 60% chance of showers or a thunderstorm today. The chance of showers continues this evening, falling to +4, and there's scattered showers and a high of 17 tomorrow. Find the full forecast at discovermoosejaw.com and stream the radio anywhere and anytime from the Discover Moose Jaw app.
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1: 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We are looking at some thunderstorms potentially this afternoon as we get up to a high of 17. Chance of another thunderstorm tomorrow with another high of 17, but the weather's looking pretty good for this upcoming weekend. Friday, high of 22, Saturday, 26. You can find that full forecast at discovermoosejaw.com or the app.
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I'm Callum McAnally. 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
4: 17 degrees with a 60% chance of showers or a thunderstorm today. The chance of showers continues this evening, falling to +4. And there's scattered showers and a high of 17 tomorrow. Find the full forecast at discovermoosejaw.com and stream the radio anywhere and anytime from the Discover Moose Jaw app.
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2: It's a high of 17 with showers or a thunderstorm possible this afternoon. From the DiscoverMooseJaw.com newsroom, I'm Cameron Kosh. Minister of Defense Dave McGuinty confirmed yesterday that the 2026 Canadian Forces Snowbird Show season will be the last for a while, with federal government plans to replace the aging CT-114 Tudor fleet with new aircraft in the coming years. Though the Snowbirds are taking a brief pause, McGuinty assured the public that Moose Jaw will remain home of the 431 Air Demonstration Squadron.
3: That's why the bond between this city and the Snowbirds is so deep. The Snowbirds are woven into the identity of Moose Jaw, and Moose Jaw is woven into the identity of the Snowbirds. This community built them, this community supports them, and this community shares them with the rest of Canada and the rest of the world. And that's why today's announcement is so very important.
2: The Tudors will be replaced with the CT-157 Siskin II, which will be used by the Snowbirds, but not until the early 2030s. Members of the Snowbirds Alumni Association have spoken out, with retired Colonels Dan Dempsey and Maurice Carmichael holding a press conference, talking about the disappointment of the lengthy pause in operations. Dempsey said the Snowbirds represent far more than an aerobatic team, describing them as ambassadors for Canada and symbols of excellence and teamwork.
4: Today's announcement by the Minister of the retirement of the Tudor at the end of this year marks a profoundly disappointing moment for millions of Canadians from coast to coast who've been inspired by the Snowbirds, for more than 150 million spectators across North America who have marveled at the team's iconic nine-plane jet demonstration over the past 5 decades.
2: He acknowledged that the new aircraft will still allow the Snowbirds to perform, but said it will change the nature of the demonstration. There is a little more certainty around the future of the Snowbirds, and Saskatchewan Justice Minister Tim McLeod says it is welcome news. He says knowing the Snowbirds will remain in Moose Jaw offers reassurance after weeks of uncertainty, adding the team means a great deal to both Moose Jaw and Saskatchewan.
5: I think it's encouraging to have more information, more clarity on the future of the Snowbirds, to know that the Snowbirds will continue, and that they will continue right here in Moose Jaw.
2: He and his provincial colleagues had raised concerns with federal officials over the future of the Snowbirds and their connection to Moose Jaw. Questions still remain after yesterday's announcement on the future of the Snowbirds, and Moose Jaw Lake Centre Lanigan MP Fraser Tolmie says he was hoping for a different outcome. He said he wanted to see the current Tudor jets continue flying while a transition plan moved forward, adding recent investments in the aircraft should have allowed the team to continue operating.
6: They've just had $30 million upgraded into these jets. They are able to fly till 2030. They should be able to continue to fly, even if it was a modified show.
2: Tolmie says the announcement leaves unanswered questions as discussions continue around the future of the Snowbirds and what it could mean for Moose Jaw. The city of Moose Jaw signed a memorandum of understanding with Max Power Mining Corp on Thursday, which will hopefully identify future natural hydrogen opportunities. Mayor James Murdoch says he and City Council were very comfortable signing the MOU with Max Power.
7: They are all about partnerships, developing relationships, and it just seemed like a natural fit for the city. So we're very happy and pleased with that.
2: The MOU focuses on key pillars, including economic growth.

0: and business development and funding opportunities. Moose Jaw City Council has given final approval to a new bylaw updating uniform rates for local improvement projects across the city. J.D. Houghton has more.
1: The Uniform Rates Bylaw 2026 replaces the previous version and sets new standardized costs for work such as road reconstruction, sidewalk upgrades, curb and gutter installation, and water-related infrastructure. It also outlines how those costs can be recovered from benefiting property owners, either through a one-time payment or over time under an amortized option. City administration says the changes reflect updated construction costs and are required under provincial legislation to ensure consistent billing across the city. The bylaw passing at council's last meeting. For Discover Moose Jaw News, I'm J.D. Houghton.
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0: Moose Jaw Thunder Creek Volleyball Club is back at home after winning the 17U National Girls Championship. The local club topped Alberta 2-0 in the final. We've got more on the local gold medal winners on discovermoosejaw.com today. After opening the season with 7 straight losses, Moose Jaw's 18U-AA Canucks found their way to a win in Saskatchewan Premier Baseball League action at Roswells Park last night, beating the Regina Wolfpack 13-2. In MLB action, the New York Yankees beat the Blue Jays 5-4. The Stanley Cup playoffs resume tonight with Game 1 of the NHL Western Conference Final between the Colorado Avalanche and the Vegas Golden Knights. The Eastern Conference Final starts tomorrow with the Montreal Canadiens taking on the Carolina Hurricanes. And 3-0 Team Canada has another day off at the World Men's Hockey Championship. They play Norway tomorrow.
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0: Increasingly cloudy and 17 degrees today, with showers or a thunderstorm possible this afternoon. The chance of showers continues overnight, low of +4. Mainly cloudy with scattered showers and a high of 17 tomorrow. Friday's sunny and 22, and there's sunshine through the weekend with highs of 26 Saturday and 29 Sunday. 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

Tyler Shaw, Run to You on Mix 103. I'm Callum McAnally, and Olivia Rodrigo is releasing a new song this Friday. It's called The Cure, and it's the second single off of her upcoming album called You Seem Pretty Sad for a Girl So in Love. This is the first single from the upcoming album. It's Drop Dead on Mix 103.

0: We know you're busy. You've got work, kids, hobbies, maybe a cat that thinks it's the boss. We get it. 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
4: 17 degrees with a 60% chance of showers or a thunderstorm today. The chance of showers continues this evening, falling to +4. And there's scattered showers and a high of 17 tomorrow. Find the full forecast at discovermoosejaw.com and stream the radio anywhere and anytime from the Discover Moose Jaw app.
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0: 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I'm Callum McAnally, and we could see some thunder showers this afternoon as we get up to a high of 17, but the weather is looking pretty good for this weekend. 17 again for tomorrow, but then 22 for Friday. That full forecast can be found anytime at discovermoosejaw.com or on the app. This is Lady Gaga and Doechii, Runway on Mix 103.
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10: 17 degrees with a 60% chance of showers or a thunderstorm today. The chance of showers continues this evening, falling to +4. And there's scattered showers and a high of 17 tomorrow. Find the full forecast at discovermoosejaw.com and stream the radio anywhere and anytime from the Discover Moose Jaw app.
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0: Sophia Camara, Girls Like You on Mix 103. I'm Callum McAnally, and I hope you're enjoying your Wednesday so far. It is back this year, the Taste of Summer Charity Barbecues. We're going to have the first one happening on June 24th, with them continuing all throughout the summer to raise money for some local organizations. 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
2: Cloudy with a chance of rain and a low 4 degrees tonight. In the DiscoverMooseJaw.com newsroom, I'm J.D. Otten. Moose Jaw Mayor James Murdoch said yesterday's announcement regarding the future of the Snowbirds reassures both the community and the country that the squadron will remain part of the city for years to come. Minister of Defense David McGuinty announced yesterday that the current CT-114 Tudor fleet will be retired following the 2026 show season. During this transition period, Murdoch wanted to remind residents that Moose Jaw will continue to be the home

0: home of the Snowbirds.
1: The Snowbirds are very cherished here in our community, and we appreciate everything that they do for our city of Moose Jaw, and we look forward to the coming years and decades.
0: The aging Tudor aircraft will be replaced by the new CT-157 Siskin II aircraft. The Snowbirds are expected to return to the skies in the early 2030s following the transition period. The Moose Jaw Transition House is celebrating a record-breaking fundraiser after this year's Tim Hortons Smile Cookie campaign raised nearly $39,000. Executive Director Jen Angus says the organization was absolutely blown away by the community support.
2: I'm stunned, shocked, in awe. it's an absolutely amazing surprise, and we couldn't be more grateful for both Tim Hortons and our community who stepped up in the biggest way possible for us.
0: The money will help fund the Transition House's Women's and Children's Recreation Program, trauma-informed workshops, and youth mentorship programs. Tim Hortons owner Aurora Howe says almost 20,000 cookies were sold during the campaign. Construction season continues across Moose Jaw with sidewalk rehabilitation work now underway. The city says crews will repair sidewalks, curbs, and gutters at 175 locations throughout the community this year. Director of Operations Bevan Harleton says pedestrian safety is one of the biggest priorities.
3: Those things move right to the top of the list.
0: The rehabilitation project is expected to continue throughout mid-September, weather permitting. Moose Jaw Co-op has a new leader at the helm after they announced their CEO last week. With more, here's Cameron Kosh.
4: Longtime employee Brian Titmore was named Moose Jaw Co-op's new chief executive officer at their annual general meeting last week. In a release, the organization said the appointment marks an exciting and positive new chapter for Moose Jaw Co-op. Titmore has been with the Moose Jaw Co-op for the past 7 years and most recently served as Executive Director of Operations. As CEO, Titmore will oversee all Moose Jaw Co-op operations while working closely with employees, the executive leadership team, board of directors, members, and community partners. He replaces outgoing CEO Jeff Anderson. For Discover Moose Jaw News, I'm Cameron Kosh.
0: And Moose Jaw is partnering with three Saskatchewan communities to start planning for the eventual replacement of aging municipal software systems. Discover Moose Jaw's TJ England has all the details.
5: City Council approved Moose Jaw acting as lead applicant for a targeted sector support initiative grant application with Warman, Yorkton, and Humboldt. The study will examine future options for replacing the city's current enterprise resource planning system, known as Diamond, which is expected to lose support in 2029. Administration says the study is intended to identify future needs, risks, and timelines while reducing duplicate work between municipalities. The grant program could cover up to 75% of project costs. For Discover Moose Jaw News, I'm TJ England.
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0: Guthrie Field is the host of a sectional track and field meet today. Local athletes will be performing in a variety of events throughout the day. In case you missed it, Moose Jaw's Thunder Creek Volleyball Club is back at home after winning the 17U National Girls Championship. The local club topped Alberta 2-0 in the final. We got more on the local gold medal winners on discovermoosejaw.com right now. The Western Conference Finals kicks off tonight between the Colorado Avalanche and Vegas Golden Knights, while the Eastern Conference Finals between Montreal and Carolina starts tomorrow. Canada has the day off at the World Hockey Championships. They will take on Norway tomorrow. And the Blue Jays look to respond tonight against New York after a couple of one-run losses to the Yankees. We want your local sports scores and stories. 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
6: Now, your Discover Moose Jaw weather.
0: Cloudy with a chance of rain with a risk of a thunderstorm. West winds at 20 and a high of 17 degrees today. Tonight, more clouds and rain with a risk of a thunderstorm. Westerly winds at 20 and a low of 4. Chance of showers tomorrow with a risk of a thunderstorm once again and a high of 17 degrees. Sunny and 22 on Friday, a high of 26 with sunshine on Saturday, and 29 degrees and sunny on Sunday. Find the full forecast at discovermoosejaw.com and stream the radio anywhere and anytime from the Discover Moose Jaw app.
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1: Look at that. It's already Wednesday afternoon. I'm Ken O'Neill. Tame Impala and Jenny from Blackpink. This is Dracula.

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That's news happening near you. 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I go dance.

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4: Today, a high of 17 degrees with a chance of rain or risk of a thunderstorm and winds out of the west at 20. Cloudy with a low of plus 4 tonight with a chance of showers, risk of a thunderstorm and west winds at 20. And mainly cloudy tomorrow with a high of 17 degrees, chance of rain and a risk of a thunderstorm. Find the full forecast at discovermoosejaw.com and stream the radio anywhere and anytime from the Discover Moose Jaw app.
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0: Into Deep, Sum 41. I'm Ken O'Neill, Somber, and Home Wrecker next. The weather has been really strange this spring. The late snow, cooler than normal temperatures, the dust storms. Hold on a second. Summer is a month away from tomorrow. Shouldn't it start feeling that way? Soon? Keep your eyes on the forecast. Download our app so you'll know if it's shorts or parka weather.
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10: A high of 17 degrees today with clouds, a chance of rain, west winds at 20, and the risk of a thunderstorm. Partly cloudy with a low of 4 tonight, chance of showers, risk of a thunderstorm, and 20K westerly winds. And a high of 17 degrees tomorrow with some cloud coverage and a chance of rain with the risk of a thunderstorm. Find the full forecast at discovermoosejaw.com and stream the radio anywhere and anytime from the Discover Moose Jaw app.
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0: 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Afternoon, I'm Ken O'Neill. 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
6: A special weather statement is in effect for Moose Jaw area as potential funnel clouds are forecasted. Today, a high of 17 degrees with a chance of rain or risk of a thunderstorm and winds out of the west at 20. Cloudy with a low of +4 tonight with a chance of showers, risk of a thunderstorm and west winds at 20. And mainly cloudy tomorrow with a high of 17 degrees, chance of rain and a risk of a thunderstorm. Find the full forecast at DiscoverMooseJaw.com and stream the radio anywhere and anytime from the Discover Moose Jaw app.
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6: A special weather statement is in effect for Moose Jaw area as potential funnel clouds are forecasted. A high of 17 degrees today with clouds, a chance of rain, west winds at 20, and the risk of a thunderstorm. Partly cloudy with a low of 4 tonight, chance of showers, risk of a thunderstorm, and 20K westerly winds. And a high of 17 degrees tomorrow with some cloud coverage and a chance of rain with the risk of a thunderstorm. Find the full forecast at DiscoverMooseJaw.com and stream the radio anywhere and anytime from the Discover Moose Jaw app.
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0: Afternoon, I'm Ken O'Neill. The CFL preseason is underway. This weekend is going to be busy. Friday, Ottawa plays Montreal. And then on Saturday, lots going on. Toronto plays Hamilton. The Elks are in BC. And Winnipeg goes up against the Rough Riders in Saskatoon. The Canadian Football League regular season starts up June 4th. And Dua Lipa, Houdini, next.
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0: On area as potential funnel clouds are forecasted. Today, a high of 17 degrees with a chance of rain or risk of a thunderstorm and winds out of the west at 20. Cloudy with a low of plus 4 tonight with a chance of showers, risk of a thunderstorm and west winds at 20. And mainly cloudy tomorrow with a high of 17 degrees, chance of rain and a risk of a thunderstorm. 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
5: A special weather statement is in effect for Moose Jaw area as potential funnel clouds are forecasted. A high of 17 degrees today with clouds, a chance of rain, west winds at 20, and the risk of a thunderstorm. Partly cloudy with a low of 4 tonight, chance of showers, risk of a thunderstorm, and 20K westerly winds. And a high of 17 degrees tomorrow with some cloud coverage and a chance of rain with the risk of a thunderstorm. Find the full forecast at discovermoosejaw.com and stream the radio anywhere and anytime from the Discover Moose Jaw app.
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I could turn a dance floor into a runway. Tell them make room, my body's an entree. 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
2: Cloudy with a chance of rain and a low of 4 degrees tonight. In the DiscoverMooseJaw.com newsroom, I'm J.D. Houghton. Moose Jaw residents showed their support for the Transition House in a big way during this year's Smile Cookie campaign. The fundraiser brought in just under $39,000 through sales at local Tim Hortons restaurants. Owner Aurora House says it was the most successful campaign yet.
3: We sold almost 20,000 cookies with this campaign. So we, you know, got our drop shipments of cookies throughout the week and had to keep on adding more to every delivery we would do because we were just surpassing our sales total. So it's really awesome.
2: The money will support programs for women, children, and youth experiencing interpersonal violence. The Snowbirds will be grounded following the 2026 show season. That's the announcement Minister of National Defense David McGuinty made yesterday at 15 Wing Moose Jaw. The current CT-114 Tudor jets will be retired and replaced with a CT-157 Siskin II aircraft. Moose Jaw Mayor James Murdoch, who has seen the Snowbirds perform countless times, said the Snowbirds have become part of the community's identity.
4: They are Moose Jaw. I've always maintained that 15 Wing and the Snowbirds are the beacon of the prairies.
2: Over the past 55 years, the Snowbirds have performed more than 2,700 air displays for over 140 million spectators across North America. The city of Moose Jaw says much of this year's sidewalk work is tied directly to future paving projects. Crews are replacing deteriorated concrete at locations across the city as part of the 2026 sidewalk rehabilitation program. Director of Operations Bevan Harleton says the city is trying to complete sidewalk repairs ahead of future road work.
5: We're setting them up better to succeed. We get done what we need to get done on that road and we get out of there.
2: The city says nearly 2 kilometers of sidewalks, curbs, and gutters will be replaced this year. Moose Jaw City Council is looking ahead at the future of its municipal software systems through a new partnership with other Saskatchewan cities. Discover Moose Jaw's TJ England has the details.
6: Council approved joining Warman, Yorkton, and Humboldt in a feasibility study examining replacement options for aging software systems. Administration says the project is not about purchasing a new system right now, but creating a roadmap for future decisions and sharing costs between municipalities. Councillors also voiced support for the partnership approach and the opportunity to share resources and knowledge. For Discover Moose Jaw News, I'm TJ England.
2: And Moose Jaw Co-op appointed its new CEO last week. Reporter Cameron Kosh has all the news.
7: At their annual general meeting a week ago, Brian Titmore was appointed as Moose Jaw Co-op's new chief executive officer. Titmore brings a wealth of experience, having been with the organization for 7 years and most recently served as the executive director of operations. In a prepared statement, Titmore said he is honored and excited to step into the role of CEO for Moose Jaw Co-op, highlighting its proud history, dedicated team, and meaningful role in the community it serves. He replaces outgoing CEO Jeff Anderson, who was the CEO since February of 2024. For Discover Moose Jaw News, I'm Cameron Kosh.
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2: Guthridge Field is the host for a sectional track and field meet today. Local athletes will be performing in a variety of events throughout the day. In case you missed it, Moose Jaw's Thunder Creek Volleyball Club is back at home after winning the 17U National Girls Championship. The local club topped Alberta 2-0 in the final. We got more on the local gold medal winners on DiscoverMooseJaw.com right now. The Western Conference Finals kicks off tonight between the Colorado Avalanche and Vegas Golden Knights, while the Eastern Conference Finals between Montreal and Carolina starts tomorrow. Canada has the day off at the World Hockey Championships. They will take on Norway tomorrow. And the Blue Jays look to respond tonight against New York after a couple of one-run losses to the Yankees. We want your local sports scores and stories. 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
2: A special weather statement is in effect for Moose Jaw and area as potential funnel clouds are

0: forecasted. Cloudy with a chance of rain with a risk of a thunderstorm. West winds at 20 and a high of 17 degrees today. Tonight, more clouds and rain with a risk of a thunderstorm. Westerly winds at 20 and a low of 4. Chance of showers tomorrow with a risk of a thunderstorm once again and a high of 17 degrees. Sunny and 22 on Friday, a high of 26 with sunshine on Saturday, and 29 degrees and sunny on Sunday. Find the full forecast at discovermoosejaw.com and stream the radio anywhere and anytime from the Discover Moose Jaw app.
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Nothing but hip music for your Wednesday afternoon. I'm Ken O'Neill. Thanks for streaming us at work. Bruno Mars. From The Romantic, this is Risk It All.

0: Mix 103, Face Like Yours, that's Alex Porat. I'm Ken O'Neill. The Moose Jaw Tennis Club is hosting some free tri-tennis events. 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
1: First one is going to be this Saturday, and the second one will be Saturday, May 30th, and then our third and final tri-tennis will be Sunday, June 7th. And the times for all of those dates will be from 1 o'clock in the afternoon till 3 o'clock. It'll be taking place at our outdoor tennis courts down in Crescent Park in the southeast corner of Crescent Park.
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10: A special weather statement is in effect for Moose Jaw area as potential funnel clouds are forecasted. Today, a high of 17 degrees with a chance of rain or risk of a thunderstorm and winds out of the west at 20. Cloudy with a low of plus 4 tonight with a chance of showers, risk of a thunderstorm and west winds at 20. And mainly cloudy tomorrow with a high of 17 degrees, chance of rain, and a risk of a thunderstorm. Find the full forecast at discovermoosejaw.com and stream the radio anywhere and anytime from the Discover Moose Jaw app.
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0: 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I'm Ken O'Neill. The Weeknd in less than 3 minutes. Here's Benson Boone.
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2: Cloudy with a chance of rain and a low 4 degrees tonight. In the DiscoverMooseJaw.com newsroom, I'm J.D. Auten. Moose Jaw Mayor James Murdoch said yesterday's announcement regarding the future of the Snowbirds reassures both the community and the country that the squadron will remain part of the city for years to come. Minister of Defense David McGuinty announced yesterday that the current CT-114 Tudor fleet will be retired following the 2026 show season. During this transition period, Murdoch wanted to remind residents that Moose Jaw will continue to be the home of the Snowbirds.
3: The Snowbirds are very cherished here in our community, and we appreciate everything that they do for our city of Moose Jaw, and we look forward to the coming years and decades.
2: The aging Tudor aircraft will be replaced by the new CT-157 Siskin II aircraft. The Snowbirds are expected to return to the skies in the early 2030s following the transition period. The Moose Jaw Transition House is celebrating a record-breaking fundraiser after this year's Tim Hortons Smile Cookie campaign raised nearly $39,000. Executive Director Jen Angus says the organization was absolutely blown away by the community support.
4: I'm stunned, shocked, in awe. it's an absolutely amazing surprise, and we couldn't be more grateful for both Tim Hortons and our community who stepped up in the biggest way possible for us.
2: The money will help fund the Transition House's Women's and Children's Recreation Program, trauma-informed workshops, and youth mentorship programs. Tim Hortons owner Aurora Howe says almost 20,000 cookies were sold during the campaign. Construction season continues across Moose Jaw with sidewalk rehabilitation work now underway. The city says crews will repair sidewalks, curbs, and gutters at 175 locations throughout the community this year. Director of Operations Bevan Harleton says pedestrian safety is one of the biggest priorities.
5: Those things move right to the top of the list.
2: The rehabilitation project is expected to continue throughout mid-September, weather permitting. Moose Jaw Co-op has a new leader at the helm after they announced their CEO last week. With more, here's Cameron Kosh.
6: Longtime employee Brian Titmore was named Moose Jaw Co-op's new chief executive officer at their annual general meeting last week. In a release, the organization said the appointment marks an exciting and positive new chapter for Moose Jaw Co-op. Titmore has been with the Moose Jaw Co-op for the past 7 years and most recently served as executive director of operations. As CEO, Titmore will oversee all Moose Jaw Co-op operations while working closely with employees, the executive leadership team, board of directors, members, and community partners. He replaces outgoing CEO Jeff Anderson. For Discover Moose Jaw News, I'm Cameron Kosh.
2: And Moose Jaw is partnering with three Saskatchewan communities to start planning for the eventual replacement of aging municipal software systems. Discover Moose Jaw's TJ England has all the details.
7: City Council approved Moose Jaw acting as lead applicant for a targeted sector support initiative grant application with Warman, Yorkton, and Humboldt. The study will examine future options for replacing the city's current enterprise resource planning system, known as Diamond, which is expected to lose support in 2029. Administration says the study is intended to identify future needs, risks, and timelines while reducing duplicate work between municipalities. The grant program could cover up to 75% of project costs. For Discover Moose Jaw News, I'm TJ England.
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2: Guthrie Field is the host for a sectional track and field meet today. Local athletes will be performing in a variety of events throughout the day. In case you missed it, Moose Jaw's Thunder Creek Volleyball Club is back at home after winning the 17U National Girls Championship. The local club topped Alberta 2-0 in the final. We got more on the local gold medal winners on DiscoverMooseJaw.com right now. The Western Conference Finals kicks off tonight between the Colorado Avalanche and Vegas Golden Knights, while the Eastern Conference Finals between Montreal and Carolina starts tomorrow. Canada has the day off at the World Hockey Championships. They will take on Norway tomorrow. And the Blue Jays look to respond tonight against New York after a couple of one-run losses to the Yankees. We want your local sports scores and stories. 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
2: A special weather statement is in effect for Moose Jaw and areas. Potential funnel clouds are forecasted. Tonight, more clouds and rain with a risk of a thunderstorm. Westerly winds at 20 and a low of 4. Chance of showers tomorrow with a risk of a thunderstorm and a high of 16 degrees. Sunny and 17 on Friday. A high of

0: 26 with sunshine on Saturday and 30 degrees and sunny on Sunday. 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

0: Mariana's Trench and Rhythm of Your Heart, BTS and Swim next. I'm Ken O'Neill. How you doing with not cutting the grass? It's No Mow May. No mowing your lawn this month because it's supposed to help your yard and help the bees. Not mowing the lawn means the grass is going to grow, lawn flowers will bloom, bumblebees will emerge from hibernation and feast on the local pollen. I didn't need a reason not to mow my lawn. Don't worry.
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4: A special weather statement is in effect for Moose Jaw as potential funnel clouds are forecasted. Clouds with a low of +4 tonight and a chance of showers, risk of a thunderstorm, and westerly winds at 20. Mainly cloudy tomorrow with a high of 16, chance of rain and the risk of a thunderstorm, and sunny and a high of 17 on Friday. 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

0: Madonna and Sabrina Carpenter together with Bring Your Love next. I'm Ken O'Neill. Toronto Blue Jays struggling in New York. They've lost two in a row to the Yankees. 5-4 the final last night. Two more in the Big Apple, then they return home to play the Pirates on Friday.
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11: A special weather statement is in effect for Moose Jaw's potential funnel clouds are forecasted. Partly cloudy with a low of 4 tonight. Chance of showers, risk of a thunderstorm, and 20K westerly winds. A high of 16 degrees tomorrow with some cloud coverage and a chance of rain with the risk of a thunderstorm. And on Friday, sunny with a high of 17. Find the full forecast at discovermoosejaw.com and stream the radio anywhere and anytime from the Discover Moose Jaw app.
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0: Alessa and Kara rooting for you. I'm Ken O'Neill. Nikki, you're and Daisy coming up. Also, a news update at 5. 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
2: Cloudy with a chance of rain and a low of 4 degrees tonight. In the DiscoverMooseJaw.com newsroom, I'm J.D. Houghton. Moose Jaw residents showed their support for the Transition House in a big way during this year's Smile Cookie campaign. The fundraiser brought in just under $39,000 through sales at local Tim Hortons restaurants. Owner Aurora House says it was the most successful campaign yet.
3: We sold almost 20,000 cookies with this campaign. So we, you know, got our drop shipments of cookies throughout the week and had to keep on adding more to every delivery we would do because we were just surpassing our sales total. So it's really awesome.
2: The money will support programs for women, children, and youth experiencing interpersonal violence. The Snowbirds will be grounded following the 2026 show season. That's the announcement Minister of National Defense David McGuinty made yesterday at 15 Wing Moose Jaw. The current CT-114 Tudor jets will be retired and replaced with the CT-157 Siskin II aircraft. Moose Jaw Mayor James Murdoch, who has seen the Snowbirds perform countless times, said the Snowbirds have become part of the community's identity.
4: They are Moose Jaw. I've always maintained that 15 Wing and the Snowbirds are

0: beacon of the prairies.
1: Over the past 55 years, the Snowbirds have performed more than 2,700 air displays for over 140 million spectators across North America. The city of Moose Jaw says much of this year's sidewalk work is tied directly to future paving projects. Crews are replacing deteriorated concrete at locations across the city as part of the 2026 sidewalk rehabilitation program. Director of Operations Bevan Harleton says the city is trying to complete sidewalk repairs ahead of future road work.
2: We're setting them up better to succeed. We get done what we need to get done on that road and we get out of there.
1: The city says nearly 2 kilometers of sidewalks, curbs, and gutters will be replaced this year. Moose Jaw City Council is looking ahead at the future of its municipal software systems through a new partnership with other Saskatchewan cities. Discover Moose Jaw's TJ England has the details.
3: Council approved joining Warman, Yorkton, and Humboldt in a feasibility study examining replacement options for aging software systems. Administration says the project is not about purchasing a new system right now, but creating a roadmap for future decisions and sharing costs between municipalities. Councillors also voiced support for the partnership approach and the opportunity to share resources and knowledge. For Discover Moose Jaw News, I'm TJ England.
1: And Moose Jaw Co-op appointed its new CEO last week. Reporter Cameron Kosh has all the news.
4: At their annual general meeting a week ago, Brian Titmore was appointed as Moose Jaw Co-op's new chief executive officer. Titmore brings a wealth of experience, having been with the organization for 7 years and most recently served as the executive director of operations. In a prepared statement, Titmore said he is honored and excited to step into the role of CEO for Moose Jaw Co-op, highlighting its proud history, dedicated team, and meaningful role in the community it serves. He replaces outgoing CEO Jeff Anderson, who was the CEO since February of 2024. For Discover Moose Jaw News, I'm Cameron Kosh.
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1: Guthridge Field is the host for a sectional track and field meet today. 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In case you missed it, Moose Jaw's Thunder Creek Volleyball Club is back at home after winning the 17U National Girls Championship. 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We got more on the local gold medal winners on discovermoosejaw.com right now. The Western Conference Finals kicks off tonight between the Colorado Avalanche and Vegas Golden Knights, while the Eastern Conference Finals between Montreal and Carolina starts tomorrow. Canada has the day off at the World Hockey Championships. They will take on Norway tomorrow. And the Blue Jays look to respond tonight against New York after a couple of one-run losses to the Yankees. We want your local sports scores and stories. 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
1: A special weather statement is in effect for Moose Jaw and areas. Potential funnel clouds are forecasted. Tonight, more clouds and rain with a risk of a thunderstorm. Westerly winds at 20 and a low of 4. Chance of showers tomorrow with a risk of a thunderstorm and a high of 16 degrees. Sunny and 17 on Friday. A high of 26 with sunshine on Saturday. And 30 degrees and sunny on Sunday. Find the full forecast at discovermoosejaw.com and stream the radio anywhere and anytime from the Discover Moose Jaw app.
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2: A special weather statement is in effect for Moose Jaw's potential funnel clouds are forecasted. Clouds with a low of +4 tonight and a chance of showers, risk of a thunderstorm, and westerly winds at 20. Mainly cloudy tomorrow with a high of 16, chance of rain and the risk of a thunderstorm, and sunny and a high of 17 on Friday. Find the full forecast at discovermoosejaw.com and stream the radio anywhere and anytime from the Discover Moose Jaw app.
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0: Moth to a Flame, Swedish House Mafia, and I'm Ken O'Neill. Taylor Swift, Elizabeth Taylor, is up in just a sec. In the Stanley Cup playoffs, we're down to the final four teams. Tonight, it's Vegas and Colorado in Game 1 of the Western Conference Final. And in the East, Montreal will face the Carolina Hurricanes. Hopefully, they've gone cold from the 11-day break. Game 1 in that, the Eastern Conference Final, is tomorrow night.
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2: After just one night off, the NHL playoffs are back tonight, and the Discover Moose Jaw Cup moves into the conference finals. The puck drops at 6 p.m. as the Canadian Tire Golden Knights take on the Moose Jaw Carpet One Floor and Home Avalanche in Game 1 of the Western Conference Final. The Avalanche come in with home ice advantage after closing out their second-round series early, while the Golden Knights roll in after finishing their series in 6 and looking to carry that momentum into the next round. Game 1 tonight, and it's the first step toward the Stanley Cup Final as the Discover Moose Jaw Cup hits the Final Four.
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10: A special weather statement is in effect for Moose Jaw's potential funnel clouds are forecasted. Partly cloudy with a low of 4 tonight. Chance of showers, risk of a thunderstorm and 20K westerly winds. A high of 16 degrees tomorrow with some cloud coverage and a chance of rain with the risk of a thunderstorm. And on Friday, sunny with a high of 17. Find the full forecast at discovermoosejaw.com and stream the radio anywhere and anytime from the Discover Moose Jaw app.
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0: Luke Calla and Pretty Girl Era with Ken O'Neill. K-pop Demon Hunters Golden is next. And don't miss the local news update at 6.
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2: 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And the Moose Jaw Transition House received a huge financial boost from the Tim Hortons Smile Cookie campaign. 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
2: Cloudy with a chance of rain and a low 4 degrees tonight. In the DiscoverMooseJaw.com newsroom, I'm J.D. Otten. Moose Jaw Mayor James Murdoch said yesterday's announcement regarding the future of the Snowbirds reassures both the community and the country that the squadron will remain